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1: This is from Brianna. Very comfortable using her first name here. I got this via email. And she said, my confession is this. I listen to this break every week. And I have heard from tons of women talking about the different ways that they make money. Some are selling feet pics. I've heard people in confessions talk about posing for bosses. So I am ready to reveal this. I am a professional cuddler.
2: Ooh.
1: No sex. No nudity.
2: Oh.
1: But for $150 an hour, I get hired to cuddle people.
3: Oh, yeah.
1: Men and women. All ages. Neutral locations. Home visits. I've got about 20 regular clients that I see monthly.
2: Wow.
1: My minimum booking is 2 hours. I do have deals available for overnights. I will never go back to regular work. I feel like I provide a great service to some very lonely people.
2: That is an interesting way to make money if someone wants to pay for it.
1: A pro cuddler.
2: Oh, I gotta say this though. A couple of things come to my mind immediately, okay? Number one, how many issues have you got into even if you lay it out on the line immediately?
1: Yeah.
2: I assume it's one of those scenarios where you go, if you cross the line, I'm going to get up and leave. Like,
1: there's no money back. There's no nothing, but there's,
2: I will leave and I will not give you a warning.
1: But how many clear boundaries do you set? And then still those boundaries get ignored, right?
2: Yeah. I
1: would worry about that.
2: I would be worried.
1: Yeah.
2: I would,
1: especially when you're doing home visits and stuff. You have to be really trusting of somebody.
2: Yeah.
1: I
2: would be incredibly worried.
1: I know
2: for a female entering someone's home under the guise of we're going to lay in bed and I won't touch you.
1: Yeah.
2: You know, I'm sure it works. All right, I'm going to touch you, but we won't go any further. If it works for you, it works for
1: you. Pro cuddler.
2: That's pretty cool.
1: This would be my only avenue into any kind of work like that, I think.
2: Yeah.
1: I'd be good at it.
2: I would not be able to not feel connected in some way. I would get connected.
1: Especially when you have regulars.
2: I would get connected.
1: Going back,
2: I would get attached.
1: See somebody twice a week for a 2-hour session or twice a month for a 2-hour session or something.
2: Oh.

0: 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I'm like,
1: just message everyone back. I'm sorry. I love you and I can't.
0: I could not be a pro cuddler and I couldn't be the cuddly.
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1: Caller had asked what one of the most redneck things you've ever done is. 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
1: This just in from Ontario One Call. 1 in 10 homeowners hit underground infrastructure while digging last year. Officials say these incidents could have been prevented by getting a locate. Avoid risky digs and always click before you dig. It's the law.
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2: 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The ultimate morning duo meets the breakfast that's been crushing it for 43 years. 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
1: Yeah, it sounds like a G on the front of that.
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1: Yeah.
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1: Yeah, I think so.
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1: You watched that Queen commercial with Giles.
2: 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Oh, Giles.
1: Oh, Lord.
2: Ting eat? More like ting me.
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2: QEW4 Erie Bound at Ridgemount Road. Construction blocking the right lane. Thompson Road on ramp 2 for Erie Bound. QEW shut. And for Erie Bound at Gilmore, the construction blocking the right lane there also. If you're in the other direction, Concession Road ramp to Toronto Bound. QEW closed down. Bertie on ramp to Toronto Bound. QEW right lane is blocked. And Toronto Bound at Gilmore, construction blocking the right lane. 406 looking good. 405, 420 and Highway 58 nice and quiet this morning. 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
6: Good morning, party people. How the heck you doing? Happy Friday to you and yours. It is, what time is it here? 5:33, and happy Friday to you, Carl.
7: Freaking down.
8: Happy Friday to you, buddy.
6: How are you doing over there, my friend?
8: I'm doing okay. I can, I see our levels are good, but I can't hear you through my headphones.
6: I don't know what's going on.
8: I don't know why.
6: I actually can't hear you either.
8: Okay.
6: Oh, I can't.
8: Oh, wait,
6: I hear
8: now,
6: Carl.
8: Now I'm a little better?
6: Oh, actually, yes.
8: There you are, handsome.
6: Oh, there it is.
8: There we go.
6: Yeah.
8: Thanks,
6: you're
8: Nicole.
6: Looking right at me. I don't know if you need to hear me.
8: I don't know. It just helps.
6: We're a mere foot from each other.
8: I know. I just like to, you know.
6: He likes it in his headphones.
8: Yeah. I like it in the ear.
6: Yeah.
8: It in the ear. Yeah.
6: Oh, all right.
8: Yeah.
6: Friday morning, we are live, broadcast live, if you can hear the different kind of sound at Country
8: For
6: Boys.
8: Sure.
6: Beautiful little food truck setup they got going.
8: We are in the bustling suburb of Fenwick this morning.
6: Yeah.
8: That's where
6: is
8: we are.
6: Fenwick or Pelham?
8: Fenwick? I think it's technically Fenwick. I think it's Fenwick.
6: I don't know.
8: 1313. What's the. I should have the address up in front of me, shouldn't I?
6: Well,
8: either way,
6: we'll get it going. I don't know why.
8: Country Boys Mobile Food Service is where we are.
6: Okay, yeah.
8: Mm-hmm.
6: What's the official? Fenwick or Pelham? Is it the same thing?
8: Is it the same thing? We're gonna offend the
6: probably
8: gonna offend somebody from either Fenwick and or Pelham.
6: I'll tell you this:
8: 1313 Victoria Road is where we are.
6: Okay.
8: Yep.
6: I'll tell you this: whether it's Pelham or Fenwick, and maybe I drove through both. There was. Quite a few dead animals on the drive-in.
8: Yeah? Would you? Kind of wildlife did you see?
6: There was somebody, unfortunately, taking out a possum.
8: Mm-hmm.
6: There was a raccoon right in the middle of the road. I almost hit a bird. I almost added a bird to my
8: Thought
6: my
8: we had
6: legacy.
8: To deal with the birds, don't we?
6: I thought. I almost added one to the legacy. It was on the middle of the road. I was like, why aren't you flying away?
8: Yeah.
6: And I just drove right over top of it.
8: Huh.
6: Maybe. I don't know.
8: Don't know. You don't even know if it made it.
6: It was working on something. It didn't want to leave a worm behind. I don't know. But there was a lot of wildlife out
8: eating something else that had already been hit, perhaps.
6: Maybe.
8: Could have been. I think I only saw one raccoon.
6: Yeah?
8: That was all I saw. Probably took a different route than you did.
6: Maybe.
8: Yeah.
6: I saw a bunch. I went to the Tim's on Louth Street.
8: Oh, okay.
6: In St. Catharines.
8: Okay. I went like the 406 to like Highway 23.
6: Oh, yeah. I was like, I was country roads.
8: Okay. I went.
6: I was country roads.
8: Yeah, where, yeah.
6: Oh,
8: take me to work.
6: Oh, I was, yeah.
8: Take me to my on location broadcast. It's in Fenwick.
6: Hey, pretty good,
8: 1313 Victoria Avenue. That's not that good.
6: It was.
8: I had it for a bit there.
6: I thought it was really good. The end was like the best work. So
8: you don't stick the landing once in a while.
6: Well, hey, we're gonna be serving up breakfast all morning here.
8: Yeah, they've got their breakfast menu rocking. Typically, it's only Sundays, but a special exception made for our Hits FM listeners. So before Sixers, if you're on your way to the job site doing whatever you're doing this morning, again, that's where we are. Country Boys Mobile Food Services will be here until 10 o'clock. So for the whole show,
6: Chewy just said that.
8: Yeah.
6: Highway 6, Parkside Drive, there's deer meat roadkill if anyone wants.
8: Oh, okay. Yeah. Well, I would say the breakfast poutine at Country Boys
6: way
8: better than the deer meat stuff or whatever roadkill you come across. I think we've probably got a better offer here for you today. So pop down and see us.
6: How you feeling? You feeling a little better? You said you were getting a little sick.
8: I am.
6: I
8: have managed to secure the Soper household sickness. Mm. So I slept in the wrestling bed last night.
6: Nice.
8: Isolated away from the family. Rolled in there. Sweat with the dogs.
6: Yeah.
8: I am medicated. I've got my Halls here.
6: All right, medicated Pete.
8: To guess the Halls flavor.
6: That looks. It's like a peachy kind of package. So I am gonna go peach.
8: We're gonna go strawberry lemonade.
6: Strawberry
8: lemonade Halls.
6: How is it?
8: Almost a little too acidy, actually.
6: Oh, yeah?
8: It burns
6: too
8: a little bit. Yeah, like my throat hurts really bad. So it hurts a little bit. Even the Halls are a little tender.
6: Yeah.
8: So yeah, that's where I'm sitting this morning. But fresh air feels good.
6: That's why I had to take Wednesday off.
8: Like, yeah, I know.
6: The throat is brutal.
8: Well, I couldn't miss this though.
6: No.
8: So
6: nothing.
8: Here I be.
6: Yeah.
8: I'll just be sick for my weekend. Don't worry.
6: Although I don't know.
8: I'll be good for Monday.
6: Well, I don't know if I'm still, well, I know I have lingering kind of like sickness, I think. But
8: yeah.
6: I could not sleep last night.
8: Yeah, you know what's funny? I woke up at about 2 o'clock and I couldn't... Okay, you too?
6: I've been up since 2.
8: Okay, yeah, same.
6: I've been up since 2 o'clock.
8: Ooh, we're mind melding.
6: Yeah.
8: Yeah, I know.
6: I got out of bed at 3.
8: Yeah.
6: And I just went downstairs. I made a pot of coffee.
8: I just
6: had a cup of coffee and sat at my table.
8: I caught up on like some wrestling podcasts from like 2 until 4:15 when my alarm went off.
6: That's exactly what happened to me.
8: Yeah.
6: My alarm went off 4:15. I just got up and went to work.
8: I didn't even have to pee. I just like woke up.
6: Yeah.
8: Yeah. I just like woke up and I don't know why.
6: I was wide awake.
8: I watched,
6: I don't know why.
8: I watched a couple periods of the Habs and Carolina when I got home.
6: Yeah.
8: And then I think I fell asleep probably around the start of the third period. So maybe it was like, 10 or so, 10:30-ish, I probably fell asleep.
6: And then
8: zonked all the way until just before 2. And then I was up and there was no getting back down.
6: What's odd is I don't think I fell asleep till 11:30.
8: Mm.
6: And just 2 o'clock hit and it was like, you're up.
8: Yeah.
6: You're up and you're not going back down. So that's why I was I may as well just make coffee.
8: Mm-hmm.
6: And I just read stuff.
8: Yeah.
6: Watched some videos.
8: Caught up,
6: Well, cause I was laying in bed. I was like,
8: caught up in the filthy DMs that I send you?
6: Yeah, well, yeah, actually, yes, yes.
8: Some good
6: ones. Got to see the Hit Station members who do send messages at 2:30
8: at 2 in the morning.
6: Yeah.
8: The text box open.
6: Oh, wow, okay.
8: Right. People are up and listening. Yeah. Absolutely, buddy.
6: Hey, well, Country Boys, come see us. We're going to be here all morning. Mobile Food Services. We'll chat more about them. We'll get some good pictures of some of the food here. I'm looking.
8: Yeah, we got a nice setup, too.
6: I can't wait to have some of this breakfast poutine.
8: Yeah, yeah, I could eat.
6: We'll get to that shortly. But of course, we'll start with our dink of the day.
8: It's brought to you by Protomani and Associates.
6: Had a request for Tool the Pot, which came in from Devin. So, Devin, this is for you. It's the Soper and Brown Show kicking off a Friday. Let's go, Johnny.
0: Cool.

0: That is Tool on the Soper and Brown Show as we're live from Country Boys Mobile Food Services today here at 1313 Victoria Ave. Fenwick and the Texas people enjoying Tool, right?
1: Carrie liked that one.
0: Yeah, Carrie saying getting it going after a crap week. Mm-hmm. And then another one said 5:40 a.m. and you're getting me going, boys. Friday, baby. Let's get after it. So
1: sun's up. Me as well.
0: Shout out to Devin. Devin was the one who wanted it.
1: Yeah.
0: So Devin. People are loving you, man.
1: There you go.
0: Okay, let's get going with our Dink of the Day, Brownie.
1: 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Now, Maddie, I got this one today.
0: Yeah, you told me as I sat down and I said, oh, you again?
1: I know.
0: Every day it just feels like I have to look at
1: waking
0: this.
1: Waking up at 2 a.m. thinking about me.
0: But you said to me as soon as I got here, you said, I got Dink of the Day.
1: I got this one.
0: Okay.
1: You and I both spent a long time as renters.
0: Yeah.
1: Right?
0: Yeah.
1: And I bet there's people listening right now who are renting their current place,
0: bad.
1: Right? That's just a fact of life. You had some shady landlords in your day? Some landlords who did not treat the property with the most respect or you?
0: 1,000%, yes.
1: We're heading to Michigan.
0: Okay.
1: There's a man, his name's Javon Crawford, and he is renting a home. And he had his landlord come over with the expectation that the landlord was going to remove some dead birds from the attic of this home.
0: All right, that's landlord business.
1: Yeah, right? There's a dead bird or whatever in the attic. Okay. It's your deal to come over here.
0: Yeah.
1: So Javon Crawford is out and about. Doing his whatever he's doing while he's out of the house while the landlord's going to perform this action.
0: Javon Crawford business.
1: Whatever it may be. And he starts getting some notifications from a camera in his living room. And he discovers his landlord in his living room on his couch having sex.
0: What?
1: With a random woman.
0: What?
1: This guy, his landlord, not named in the story here. I'm going to turn my computer towards you.
0: Okay.
1: Those are, that's a leg that's up in the air there.
0: Oh, that's a leg?
1: By the way, with a...
0: Is that a shoe?
1: What appears to be a Reebok runner still on.
0: And he's shirtless.
1: And he is shirtless. And at one point stands up away from the couch completely nude.
0: Hold up.
1: And makes himself a sandwich in the guy's kitchen.
0: Wait, he used the dude's couch to get...
1: To have sex with someone. And then also went and made himself a sandwich.
0: And they had to get after it so quickly, this lady didn't even take her shoes off?
1: I don't even know if they were in a hurry. Apparently, the sex went on for about 30 minutes.
0: 30?
1: Yeah.
0: Wow.
1: I know. Yeah.
0: Good for her, I guess.
1: Look at this.
0: Look at the shoes. Remarkable. Up there.
1: There's a great picture of him walking nude back and forth. Let me see if I can find it.
0: Now, I'll say this.
1: Yeah.
0: I don't want anybody to have sex on my couch.
1: No.
0: I'm going to put that out there,
1: yeah,
0: okay?
1: Yeah, for sure.
0: Hits Nation, nobody have sex on my couch. But man, why do I feel more violated by the food thing?
1: By the sandwich thing, it bothers you more? Yeah.
0: I don't know why. It's just going through my fridge.
2: Yeah.
0: Just touching all my stuff.
1: He was so comfortable. Not only did he have sex, very likely to completion, on a man's couch. I don't even know if he got the birds out of the attic.
0: Yeah, good point.
1: I don't know if he even did what he was intended, like, there to do.
0: He must have.
1: How many months of like free rent would you require? Like, I would require one new couch.
0: Oh, God,
1: man,
0: yeah.
1: I'm not paying rent for, what would you say? What's your starting point? Six months?
0: Couches are very expensive.
1: Yeah.
0: So I'm not going to rake the guy over the coals for 6 months.
1: Okay.
0: But we're coming up on summer here.
1: Back in from the kitchen here.
0: Man. Oh, yeah, I did see that.
1: Yeah.
0: We're coming up on summer here,
1: yeah.
0: Right? And I'm going to go, look, buddy, you get me a new couch.
1: Yeah.
0: I'm not paying June, July, August. I'll start paying September again.
1: Yeah.
0: Don't be banging on my couch anymore. All right, Shaggy.
1: The tenant there is that his wife is a germaphobe, and like this is just absolutely.
0: Oh, then yeah,
1: like,
0: you
1: they're just completely.
0: You basically.
1: The
0: I mean, as somebody who's as a guy,
1: yeah.
0: Who's had somebody break into my home,
1: yeah.
0: and
1: yes,
0: go off.
1: Yeah.
0: I've had this
1: using
0: happen.
1: Your computer.
0: You do feel very violent.
1: I bet you did.
0: Very
1: you
0: violent.
1: Probably didn't want to keep.
0: But
1: that
0: I was
1: computer
0: very
1: anymore.
0: Poor. Mm-hmm. I was the only addict/. You know, room that I could afford.
1: I have a video playing without sound here, so yeah. Matt's having a look at some of the visuals.
0: I couldn't move out.
1: Yeah.
0: So I don't know what this person's situation
1: is.
0: Yeah,
1: I don't know what the rental market's like in Midland, Michigan, Westland, Michigan.
0: Man, you approach this guy and you're going to be like...
1: They did come and ask him and show him, so the landlord here, some of the video, and he declined to comment.
0: Yeah, it's on video.
1: It's on video,
0: buddy.
1: Man. That's you. naked, going back and forth to the kitchen, and absolutely giving it to somebody on this guy's couch.
0: Man.
1: That's some shady landlord business.
0: And then you took my food.
1: Yeah, man,
0: you made
1: yourself a sandwich.
0: My food.
1: Yeah. Self-righteous dick, eh?
0: What if you're thinking all day, I can't wait to go home and make a sandwich?
1: Sure. Yeah. What if you had leftovers you're looking forward to? Imagine.
0: And what if you got home to you and you're like, I'm almost certain I had turkey.
1: Yeah. And why does my couch stink?
0: That too.
1: And there's still birds in the attic.
0: This is brutal business.
1: So this landlord is by far and away our dink of the day.
0: No doubt about it.
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0: 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Traffic.
11: QEW 4 area bound at Ridgemount Road. Construction is blocking the right lane. Thompson Road on ramp to 4 area bound. QEW shut down. And 4 area bound at Gilmore. The right lane is blocked there also. In the other direction, Toronto bound. Concession Road ramp to Toronto bound. QEW closed. And Bertie on ramp to Toronto bound. QEW right lane blocked. 406 is looking good in both directions. 405, 420 and Highway 58 incident and volume free. 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

0: That's lit. Soper and Brown, 97.7 Hits FM, broadcasting live, as you've heard, I'm sure, Country Boys Mobile Food Services, 1313 Victoria Ave in Fenwick. Beautiful Fenwick. It's a great day. I mean, a touch chill in the air this morning.
1: Every time you and I touch are outside chill for a broadcast in May, it's colder than we think it's going to be.
0: But it's a really, like, it's not raining.
1: No,
0: that's it's not
1: perfect.
0: Snowing.
1: Nope.
0: So I'll take that.
1: Which is still a possibility, apparently.
0: Right? So, yeah. We'll take that.
1: We will take it. We're dry.
0: Yeah. Oh, and look at this. We got a little food delivery.
1: Oh, it's coming right now.
0: Because breakfast is happening all morning. Hold on. I'm going to throw the mic very quickly in your face. What do we have here?
2: You guys have the breakfast poutine. It's our new item on our breakfast menu that we're serving Sundays from 9:30 to 1 p.m. And we also have other items, but this is the new one.
0: Okay. And they can get this morning?
2: Oh, you can get this morning till 10 a.m.
0: Oh, look at that. Thank you so much. Ooh. I really put you on the spot there, so I appreciate it. You're great. You were awesome. Don't even worry about it. Don't even worry about it. How's it look?
1: Dude, I'm going to hold this.
0: Yeah, let's see.
1: This bad boy.
0: Oh, baby. A little onion in there.
1: Grilled onions, some scrambled eggs, sausage, cheese. Yeah, this is...
0: That'll make you horny at 6 a.m. in the morning.
1: That's hearty.
0: Oh, baby. You know, speaking of food, we were... Yeah, we'll get some pictures and stuff up on socials. And,
1: yes.
0: And please, come have some breakfast here this morning on a lovely Friday. But speaking of food, did you see the we talked a little bit about Joey Chestnut earlier this week getting into a drunken fight at a bar.
1: And he didn't seem to have much resistance to the story.
0: He
1: was just like, yeah, I probably did that. I think I was blacked out.
0: Yeah. He literally was like, I was blackout drunk and I slapped a guy. He approached me aggressively.
1: It's not a great defense.
0: Won't do that again. Yeah. they just announced last night, cause there was worry for a second.
1: Yeah.
0: That they weren't going to let Joey Chestnut, perform. That's right. I said perform.
1: Sure.
0: At the Nathan's hot dog eating competition in a month and a bit.
1: Yeah. So it, you know, I'm not sure, like state to state, depending on, you know, what crime you committed and how
0: sometimes you can't leave.
1: How much they want you to travel. If you're going to leave the state, you have to make people aware, like that kind of stuff. Cause he's going to serve, I think it's 180 days of probation.
0: Oh, baby.
1: Is what he's got to serve. So it's a matter of like, hey, When you travel for work, as he does, goes around to, you know, whether it's the Nathan's thing or whether it's, you know, a baseball stadium somewhere where he's got to, you know, consume.
0: He does a lot of traveling.
1: 30 pounds of cherry pie in 4 minutes or whatever the gimmick is.
0: Accurate.
1: He's entering prime. This is eating season. From Memorial Day to Labor Day is prime Joey
0: Chestnut. People want to see this man eat.
1: This is Joey Chestnut's earning season. Yeah. So you don't want to be limited by that. So I guess he's got to. Some kind of an allowance to travel around.
0: They have announced, yesterday that he is still going to eat at the hot dog comp July 4th, but he will be eating while on probation. I did see a rumor that he was going to have an ankle monitor on during the performance, but I don't think it's gone that far.
1: That would be hilarious.
0: I don't think it's gone that far.
1: So yeah, he slapped a guy at an Indiana bar. This, and he entered a guilty plea April 20th. His attorney, Mario, Massalamini, that's a hell of a name. Regarding the verbiage where he said he was drunk and did not remember the altercation, his lawyer said, that was, taken out of context. that Chestnut was nervous of speaking with police. He had, before he had an attorney.
0: Very nervous.
1: Yeah, so it says, it does say here, the incident did not violate Major League Eating's code of conduct as it occurred outside any organizational event or activity and was addressed by local authorities. So,
0: long as he doesn't slap somebody while eating.
1: At a Major League Eating event or perhaps a post-show promotional appearance.
0: Yeah.
1: If you don't slap somebody at the Nathan's, then I think you're allowed to participate. So,
0: look,
1: they feel that it's dealt with and you know he's the big dog. They gotta have him back.
0: I was gonna say, they didn't have him because of that whole Beyond Meat like fiasco, if you remember.
1: Yeah. Oh, yeah.
0: Like,
1: for
0: you
1: sure,
0: need
1: yeah.
0: Joey Chestnut.
1: He took a sponsorship and took a year off because they had suspended him or whatever it was or banned him from it.
0: Until Joey Chestnut's in the ground.
1: Until he can't,
0: You have to have Joey Chestnut at every one of these events.
1: Until he's no longer hungry.
0: Yeah.
1: Yes.
0: That's a good point.
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0: All right, live review very quickly. Carl Brown of the Breakfast Poutine at Country Boys.
1: It is excellent.
0: Hearty, right?
1: Hearty. The scrambled eggs, there's bacon, sausage, grilled onions over top of a, like, traditional poutine. It's, again, it's like 6 or 7 degrees out here this morning. And again, we're dry. The sun's up, which is awesome, but it feels good to like hold it. It's like warming.
0: Yeah.
1: It's warming my soul.
0: Well, yeah.
1: Carl, it's good, man.
0: Carl's got the little bit of sickness going on.
1: I got the soper.
0: Isn't that what it's, poutine for a cold? Isn't that like,
1: yeah, I think that's the, yeah.
0: Is it feed a fever, starve a cold, or is it feed
1: remember.
0: A cold, starve a fever?
1: I can't remember which one it is, buddy, but feeding the cold feels pretty good right now.
0: Yeah. All right. Well, whether you're sick, hungover, happy, working, not working, get
1: whatever
0: a poutine.
1: Doing,
0: we're
1: a
0: country boys. We're here all morning. We'll take a break. We got more, coming up. Soper and Brown Show just after this.
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7: QEW foot area bound at Ridgemount Road. Construction is blocking the right lane. Thompson Road on ramp to foot area bound. QEW closed for construction and foot area bound at Gilmore. The right lane blocked. In the opposite direction, Concession Road ramp to Toronto bound. QEW is shut. Bertie on ramp to Toronto bound. QEW. The right lane is blocked. 406 looking good in both directions. 405, 420 and Highway 58 incident and volume free. 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

0: different race vehicles. They're parked right by the tent here.
1: Yeah.
0: And
1: number five and a number 51.
0: Yeah. And we're lucky to have John back in studio today. John, I want to bring you on here. We're at the mini putt last night and, I'm going around with my group. Matt's going around with his group. And, all of a sudden, it was, Heather, one of our mini putt participants, her husband pulled me aside and showed me a text from his son that Kyle Busch, NASCAR racer, Truck Cup Series, had passed away very suddenly at the age of 41.
2: Yeah, it was a real shock. I mean, earlier in the day, the news had broke that he was hospitalized and, gonna miss the Coke 600, which is, you know, big, like crown jewel event in NASCAR.
0: Charlotte Motor Speedway this weekend, right?
2: And like to announce on Thursday that you're out for a Sunday race from just an illness was kind of like, it was like very mysterious almost. And, you know, like he had been like kind of under the weather for a little bit, but he also was still racing. Like he won the Truck Series race he was in on Friday in Dover, like less than a week ago.
0: Yeah. And they had just done, was it Watkins Glen was it last weekend or the weekend before?
2: Yeah, 2 weekends ago. I think it was like, 10 days ago or so back to that race. So
0: it's interesting. And John, I'm not sure if you've got this audio in studio, but from his vehicle while they were racing at Watkins Glen, he made a call to his race team using his his communication system in there and asked that there be a doctor there to see him when he comes out of the car.
2: Yeah, which isn't not necessarily a major shock. I mean, it's pretty
0: not unusual.
2: No, it's pretty regular for the drivers to have to get out of the cars and usually get some kind of fluids injected afterwards. Like if you don't properly hydrate, like that wasn't necessarily a hugely alarming thing. I think everyone is a little bit heightened because earlier in the season, Alex Bowman, who drives the 48 car, he actually had to step out of a race due to vertigo in the middle of it and seek medical attention. So I think ever since then, I think when drivers are calling for doctors or saying they need something after the race, I think all of us are a little bit more on high alert about it. And obviously, you know, like Kyle Busch is one of the toughest drivers. Like this is a guy who slammed into the wall at Daytona, broke his leg, and 6 months later was hoisting the championship trophy, like as a champion. Like it's not, like he's not one of those guys that you expected to have anything remotely like this happen.
1: Well, and you know, as you said, John, the news comes out he's been hospitalized, and everyone's like, oh, that's pretty wild, and then just as quickly, suddenly, passes away. Like like a bing bang boom, it's over, and everybody's left going, what in the world happened?
2: Yeah, it really was,
1: seen anything quite like it.
2: No, and for it to be a current athlete too, right? That's the biggest thing, right? Like everyone's talking about, like, this is the first time that NASCAR has had a driver pass away who's like still actively competing since Dale Earnhardt.
0: Since Dale, right?
2: Yeah, and like it wasn't anything related to a crash that we know of anyways, right? Like again, the details are pretty mysterious. I think the most that I have seen is that a couple of sources spoke on anonymously to the AP that he was actually in a sim session, so playing, you know, doing like the computer testing on Wednesday, and then became unresponsive in the car, and that's when they, you know, had to rush him to the hospital. All that.
1: Well, there's all this talk now about was it pneumonia? Yeah. Was it
0: I've seen like struggling with a sinus infection, and obviously, you know, the stress that these drivers do put their bodies through when they run these long races. Watkins Glen with the changing of the elevation, that's a road course. Like it's all speculation though, until somebody actually drops a word on an official cause of death, you can sit here and wonder. But I mean, it was just crazy to see. This guy is 2 months younger than I am.
2: Yeah.
0: You know? And not that I'm saying I'm in the picture of health, but the idea that something could hit you and hit you that fast, man, nothing's guaranteed.
2: Yeah, it really was, it was shocking, like, and thinking about it too, like, there's just so many things, like, for him to stand in victory lane, or doing his interview on Friday after the truck race, and it's like, oh, why does this mean so much to you? I've got that audio, I don't know if you guys want to hear this. It's almost kind of chilling at this point, but,
0: This is from Friday.
3: Because you never know when the last one is, you know, so, I know all too well, unfortunately, with, the cup stuff, but you know, here with the truck stuff right now is it's awesome just to be a part of Spire Motorsports. Thanks to Jeff.
2: So you know, like he's literally, you know, won a race, you know, and in very Kyle Busch fashion. And this is it's hard to explain to and compare to other sports. Like this is a guy who has 200 and I believe it's 34 total NASCAR wins between their premier series, so the Cup Series, which is the Sunday, Saturday's Xfinity or O'Reilly Series, Truck Series. Like, this is the all-time winningest driver. And this is a guy that, like, for me, like, I remember when he was 16 years old being tapped as, like, the next great talent, right? Like, this is, like, the growing up with Connor McDavid as and knowing that Connor McDavid is going to be the next one, right? And getting to see basically not only, like, his whole career, but his whole entire adult life.
0: He said he had to build a second house to host his trophies.
2: Like, yeah.
0: He's actually had to build like a second house on his property to put all the stuff that he won in. So,
2: yep.
0: Crazy story, John. I'm sure you'll have more on it in the weekend as details come out and stuff. I was actually really glad that we had you with us this morning.
1: My wife and I, so the news happens, right? We get back and from the golf event that we're working at, my wife and I, so we started talking about the whole thing and, you know, I have no idea if it was a bad bout of pneumonia or whatnot, right? But if you remember at the end of 2024, my wife and I had really bad bouts of pneumonia.
0: Yeah.
1: Like we were bedridden.
0: It came into the Brown household too. Chelsea spent the night in the hospital.
1: Exactly. And so like we just like sat there and just went, man, like, you know, were we close? Were we not? Did we do the right things? Like we're both sitting here kind of sick right now.
0: Yes, we are.
1: Like coughs, chest got hurt. And you just go, man, like I'm not saying he didn't take, you know, care of himself or whatever. I don't know anything about that, but it is just another reminder of like,
0: well, all the stuff,
1: take care of yourself. And if you are dealing with something, a lot of times we go, hey, yeah, whatever, brush it off. Maybe we should be getting checked out more. I don't know, right?
0: You don't want to go sit in a waiting room or you don't want to do whatever. I'll go to sleep. I'll work through it. I'll let it pass. And
1: I don't know. It just kind of freaked me out a little bit where I was like, man, maybe I am too cautious sometimes and maybe I should be going to get checked out more because
0: I know.
1: I'm speculating and everybody is. I have no idea if that's the case, but I'll be honest. It kind of freaked me out a little bit and I was like, maybe I need to take more caution with myself. I don't know, but, it's a sad story, man. It really is. And hopefully some more details come out from it. And I know there's a lot of people who listen to the show who are racing fans and listen to the station who are racing fans. And, you know, John obviously being so tied to Merrittville there, you know, I know a lot of people in your community. It's a shock and it'll hit for a good long while, right?
2: Yeah, absolutely. It's going to be a weird one. I mean, you know, we're heading into the biggest motorsports weekend of the year, right? The Indy 500, Coke 600, Memorial Day in the States. It's a great weekend for it. And now there's just this huge cloud and huge shadow over it of a giant loss.
0: A tribute there at the Carolina Hurricanes game last night for Kyle Busch. And I would assume that the Coke race there is going to have a huge tribute. And I would think the Indy as well.
2: Yeah.
0: All through this weekend, the racing community will be acknowledging this. So, a wild story yesterday to come out. And, John, thanks for hopping on with us there, buddy.
2: Yeah, no worries.
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17: Ongoing road work is our major issue right now. QEW for Eriebound at Ridgemount Road. Construction's blocking the right lane. Thompson Road on ramp 2 for Eriebound. QEW is closed for construction. And for Eriebound at Gilmore, the right lane is blocked there. Toronabound, Concession Road ramp to Toronabound. QEW shut. And Bertie on ramp to Toronabound. QEW right lane is blocked. 406 is looking good in both directions. 405, 420 and Highway 58 continue to run incident and volume free this morning. 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

0: 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Again, broadcasting live all morning. Country Boys Mobile Food Services. We've got some video up of the breakfast poutine that we've been digging into.
1: If you ever want to see Hits cheese Instagram. Strings and Matt and I's beards.
0: Oh, yeah. There was somebody who works here was like, oh, I'm just going to take a picture of the tent set up.
1: We're like mid-bite.
0: Like, literally, I've got cheese curd like hanging out of my beard. And I was like, oh, give me a second. They took the picture, walked away. I was like, all right. It is what it is.
1: You know, we're sitting here at Country Boys, and I know they're proud sponsors of a couple

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1: I got a text in the inbox here, Maddie. Yeah. Is this your tournament that you're having tomorrow? An early shout-out to everyone playing in the Rooster Roulette Slow Pitch Tournament at Henning Park tomorrow. Let's hope the weather changes.
0: No, that one is not mine. Apparently, we got a couple tournaments.
1: It's a busy weekend for tournaments.
0: Yeah, no, we're the Hospice Cash Tournament, I guess, is the name of
1: That's the one you kind of like co-promoting with what was the kind woman's name that tacked
0: on? Amanda Cote. Shout out to her. Yeah, she pulled us in. PlaySlowPitch.com, I guess, is the company they work with. But yeah, this is a slow pitch tournament that she's helped me out with. We're trying to raise some money for Emma's Team Canada ball hockey thing there.
1: Right.
0: And so yeah, it's all day tomorrow. It's just a one-day tournament. Welland Complex is where it's happening, 90 Quaker Road.
1: Okay.
0: But, like, raffle, 50-50. We got a beer tent going on, like, barbecue.
1: Yeah.
0: Huge thing.
1: Nice.
0: It is supposed to be a monsoon tomorrow.
1: All day.
0: Like, the weather for, you know, sometimes it goes like, 70% chance of rain. It's like literally 100, it's going to be brutal.
1: 100%.
0: Like,
1: I looked at the hour by hour.
0: And it's supposed to be all day.
1: The whole day, it's funny, this week has been mostly dry with like an occasional little bit of rain here and there.
0: Was insanely hot.
1: Oh my God, yeah, of course. I was talking to a guy at the mini putt event last night. He's like, I got a heat stroke. He's like, I was ETVing on Monday, got a heat stroke.
0: It's brutal because there's not much you can do when it comes to weather. You can only hope for the best.
1: Yeah. But you plan and
0: plan this months and months in advance.
1: Yeah.
0: You get everything ready to go. You get your raffle stuff ready. You get your licensing and
1: one day in seven, as you look at this week's forecast, there's a 100% shot of rain.
0: Come on.
1: So you need some brave baseballers to come out there tomorrow.
0: Yeah, and hope it's sprinkling rather than pouring.
1: Yeah,
0: basically.
1: And maybe you get some breaks. I mean, we are stuck between, you know, two lakes here. And
0: yeah, it's winds, not impossible.
1: Winds do shift and forecasts do change.
0: What is tough is, a lot of these charity fundraising tournaments where you really make your dent is your barbecue, your raffle, your beer.
1: Yeah, sure.
0: And when it's pouring rain,
1: how much beer do you want to drink?
0: People,
1: right?
0: Yeah. So it's look. I'm hoping people want to brave it. I gotta get. Maybe somebody has a line on one of these, or maybe someone just has one in the Welland area. We need one of those big, like white, kind of long tents.
1: Like the banquet kind of tents, like you would have for if you were to have like an outdoor wedding and you're putting the food under it or whatever.
0: Maybe not quite as big, almost even what we're under right now.
1: Yeah, as we're at Country Boys Mobile Food Services, 1313 Victoria Ave.
0: Need something like that.
1: We are under a pretty large tent.
0: Need something that people can stand under and continue to have.
1: And have a beer and a dog in between games and whatever.
0: Kind of a thing. So it's too bad, right? It is what it is. There's not much you can do.
1: Go into the Hits FM basement, way in the deeps there, and grab every tent shell that we have. Some tarps, and maybe lots of old radio stations that are no longer in circulation.
0: Well, do I get the girls on the team to all, you remember the kind of rainbow, circular kind of blanket like thing in
1: from like daycare where they like throw it up and you kind of like run under it?
0: I get the Emma's hockey team to all get a tarp and have to just hold it up the entire time?
1: Arms
0: so
1: up, ladies.
0: You can stand under it and be like, you know, do you want to raise some money or not? Like, that's about the only thing I can think of.
1: Training camp torture. I see shaky hands. Yeah. Come on, ladies.
0: So, I don't know. If anybody is, in the Welland area, Welland Complex is what it's called. Stop by and even if it's wet, have a dog and have a beer to support. We'll be there. I'll be soaked. I will be there.
1: Nice.
0: And I will
1: be good for your cold. Be out in the rain all day. Atta boy.
0: gotta raise money somehow, my friend.
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10: Ongoing road work is our biggest issue right now. QEW4 area bound at Ridgemount Road. Right lane is blocked. Thompson Road on ramp to 4 area bound. QEW is closed altogether. And 4 area bound at Gilmore. Right lane blocked for construction there. If you're Toronto bound on the QEW, Concession Road ramp to Toronto bound. QEW shut. Bertie on ramp to Toronto bound. QEW, that has the right lane closed. And Toronto bound at Gilmore construction, again blocking the right lane. 406 is looking good this morning. That's running well in both directions. 405, 420 and Highway 58 continue to run incident and volume free. 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

0: 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And those guys, a couple of those guys, going to be at Rock Search.
1: Oh, that's right.
0: Next
1: too.
0: Week, man.
1: Yeah, we have got a lineup of guest judges. We'll probably run that down in some more detail for you next week. But we can definitely turn the judging papers over to some much more qualified individuals
0: and
1: at the Rock
0: winners.
1: Search finales. Yes.
0: Right? Truth, Finger 11, Gloria Sons guys there.
1: Very cool.
0: Somebody from the Headstone. So yeah, it's going to be great. Next Friday, Warehouse, make sure you're there nice and early to get a spot in the door. We are broadcasting live, Country Boys, Mobile Food Services. Come grab yourself some grub, some breakfast here this morning. And by the way, too, I want to mention, Carl, I was just talking about the softball tournament that I'm helping run tomorrow in support of hospice and my daughter's ball hockey team there. John Boy, who's back in studio, going to have a team in the tournament, Carl.
1: Oh, nice.
0: Yeah.
1: John rallied some troops to get in there.
0: Yeah, John, he did.
2: Yeah, I did.
1: What's your team name, John?
2: All Banged Up.
1: All banged up.
2: Because we had multiple guys come down with injuries about a week out from the tournament. Yeah. So that affected the roster numbers, but we survived.
0: Yeah.
1: Nobody making the sprint to first without pulling a hammy?
2: I don't believe we're going to have any injuries going forward. You know, knock wood, we'll see. Yeah. Back and groin were the problems so far.
1: Back and groin issues.
2: Yeah.
0: How's the group chat feeling about the rain? Is that going to help you guys or hinder?
2: They're not loving it, but we're also not loving the idea of a rain date as the rain date conflicts with some folks' schedule. So
0: yeah,
2: I think we want to get it in as best we can.
0: I agree, and I appreciate you guys supporting, and I hope you do well. I'll say that my brother-in-law is coming into town from Guelph.
1: Oh.
0: Yeah, I forgot to tell you, get the horn ready. That's my fault. Brother-in-law's bringing in a team from Guelph.
1: Nice.
0: So we'll see. I think, John, they're going to be decent.
2: Okay.
0: My wife's work, Intuitive Shipping.
1: They've put together a squad?
0: They put a team in.
1: And?
0: I feel less confident about their abilities.
1: Yeah.
0: Mostly because the last time I talked to them, they said, "Do you have a bat or any balls? We have neither."
1: They don't have bats or balls.
0: I don't anticipate that team being very good, John.
1: But they have spirit.
0: Yeah.
1: Yes.
0: Yeah. And then somebody I know from the ball hockey rink there, Monica, has put a team together. And I know she plays regularly. And I think they're like a team.
1: Okay.
0: So I think that's the one you're going to want to watch out for, John.
2: Yeah, that's fair. I mean, our team is kind of a mixed bag here. Like, we've got some players regular. We've got some folks who are tournament pros. Like, When I went to register the team and they already had their SBO numbers and they already had their passes, I was like, okay, so you guys play regularly. My buddy Mateo that's playing on the team, I'm pretty sure plays like some kind of competitive.
0: He knows what he's doing.
2: Yeah, some kind of competitive fastball around the area. So I think we'll be okay.
0: Okay.
1: Sounds qualified.
0: Okay. I like it.
1: Soap, are you playing at all, or are you just you're strictly doing the
0: just hosting,
1: emceeing,
0: hosting,
1: running back forth, serving dogs?
0: I was gonna have like a whole mic set up there.
1: Yeah.
0: With it raining, I think I'm probably not
1: just
0: going
1: to shout.
0: Yeah, exactly. Yep. I'll run around and
1: get you like a Britney Spears mic thing.
0: Oh, not bad.
1: Tuck down, run around.
0: Not bad.
1: Mobile unit for you.
0: Some of the raffle stuff. We got Jay's tickets.
1: Nice.
0: Helicopter rides.
1: Oh yeah.
0: Yeah. WTF Burger. Yeah, right. WTF Burger gave us some stuff.
1: Shout out Travis. His birthday today.
0: Yeah, it is.
1: Trevor, happy 52nd, buddy.
0: Actually, got to come see him today. Mm-hmm. So, yeah. Well, speaking of shout-outs and shout-downs, let's get to it, I guess.
1: Let's do it, man.
0: Hey, 977-977 is we're broadcasting live from Country Boys Mobile Food Services, 1313 Victoria Ave in Fenwick. Come get some breakfast. Text in your shout-outs, and we'll do it in a few minutes.
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0: Soper and Brown Show, 97.7 Hits FM. Just chatted with the Hits Nation member there. Got himself some breakfast, some pancakes and breakfast.
1: Yes.
0: Shout out to him. He's, just to our right here, grabbing it. We're at Country Boys Mobile Food Services all morning. Come scoop up some breakfast. They only usually do this on Sundays.
1: Yeah, and it's also not often you and I are broadcasting out in Fenwick. Yeah, so if you want to pop by and see the boys, we're here until 10 o'clock and breakfast being served till 10 o'clock. Somebody just texted in and said, are they serving breakfast right now? Yeah, man.
0: Hell yeah.
1: That's why we're here.
0: Hell yeah.
1: Pop by, grab some meat.
0: Okay, let's get to shout outs and shout downs here. Brown?
1: Yeah, let's do that. It's brought to you by our friends at Egger Truck and Machine in Dunnville. Egger Truck, they deliver more than they promise. 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
0: Hey, today is National Solitaire Day.
1: Solitaire, yeah. Good
0: kids
1: fun.
0: Today just won't understand. That's all we had back in the day.
1: When it came to computer games.
0: Like, you had Minesweeper.
1: Yeah.
0: You had Solitaire.
1: Yeah, if you had like Prince of Persia, you were living gold.
0: Solitaire was, I would play for hours.
1: Yep.
0: Literally hours.
1: Mm-hmm.
0: And
1: to make the cards do their thing at the end.
0: Oh, when it's all over the screen.
1: Oh. You get a bit of a race for yourself as soon as you uncover that fourth ace.
0: Oh, yeah.
1: Oh boy.
0: It's go nothing time. Better.
1: Here we go.
0: Literally nothing better.
1: Yeah. And it's very satisfying.
0: Nobody,
1: it's a very satisfying game to win.
0: Nobody understands. I bet you a kid today, you could sit them down in front of it. I don't think they'd know what to do.
1: No, certainly not.
0: You ever play it with actual cards?
1: Mm-hmm. Yeah, but it lost its steam once I got the...
0: I have to physically shuffle?
1: Yeah.
0: Sucks.
1: Yes.
0: Yeah,
1: it does.
0: National Drinking with Chickens Day. Got some of those around here.
1: Yeah.
0: So we could
1: do
0: that.
1: Not a bad spot for it.
0: And also on this date in 1892, the toothpaste tube was invented.
1: Right.
0: Before that, just had to have it in your pocket. That's right. Loose.
1: Using a piece of charcoal.
0: No, I want loose toothpaste.
1: Loose toothpaste.
0: Because just the tube.
1: We had the paste. Yeah. We just didn't know what to put it in.
0: What was it? Jars, probably?
1: Yeah, jars. Yeah, some kind of a dish, maybe. A sealed dish.
0: Why is that so gross?
1: Almost like a makeup compact, you know what I mean?
0: Maybe.
1: Like one of those kind of deals?
0: Yeah, maybe.
1: Dip it in. Yeah, the tube was a better solution. Here we go. We got some breakfast waters pulling
0: hell
1: in right
0: now.
1: Right on. Over to the text box we got. I'm going to start with this one. Shout out to all the boys at DM Concrete, especially Jesse. That's from your mama.
0: Oh, yeah. Your mama did show up and say, my little boy Jesse would be listening. Can you shout out him and his friends?
1: Says the guys at the yard, they always listen to you, so make sure you get that in.
0: She said she loves her baby boy.
1: That's true. She did say that.
0: Yeah.
1: This one from Mel said, good morning. Can I give a shout out to my fiance, Justin, on our wedding day? I'll meet you at the altar.
0: Oh, look at that.
1: Pretty good.
0: Better than not being met at the altar.
1: Yes.
0: Right?
1: Yeah, you don't want to be standing there.
0: Yeah.
1: That's a tough fit. So congrats to both of you.
0: Yeah, big time.
1: This one, we got Trevor in there, turning 52 today. Shout out to our
0: boy Trevor.
1: From WTF. Yeah, absolutely.
0: Love you, buddy.
1: Brian in Hamilton wants to give a shout down to his back for giving out yesterday.
0: Oh,
1: and himself
0: back.
1: For coming into work. Yeah. Travis in Niagara Falls, shout out Friday, but shout down to a staff meeting tomorrow during the F1 sprint race.
0: What?
1: That's tough.
0: Staff meeting on Saturday?
1: I know. What's that all about?
0: Oh.
1: A couple more here.
0: You know what, John? Give him the shut up.
2: Shut up, bitch!
0: There we go. No staff meetings on Saturdays.
1: Justin Greenman, as well as Welder Mike, sending in shout-outs to Kyle Busch.
0: Absolutely.
1: You guys listen back to the podcast, we had a good conversation with John about his very sudden passing.
0: Sad stuff.
1: And details all about that. Jeanette wants to give a shout-out to the Montreal Canadiens for a great game last night. Man, they
0: owned it.
1: Carolina looked a little sleepy.
0: Yeah, did they ever.
1: A lot of time off. Country Jacob in St. Catharines wants to shout out his boy Tommy, starting a new job today. Going out roofing. There you go.
0: Roofing.
1: Accountant Adam wants to give a shout out to his brother for starting rehab today. Some positive changes being made there. And Mitchell Peebles. Just shout down to working just down the road from Country Boys, but not being able to come see you. He's at he's at Willowbrook Nurseries, just down the way here from where we are.
0: Get over here.
1: There's a sponsorship on the side of the Country
0: Boys.
1: What
0: do you mean you can't get over here?
1: Yeah, well, you can't take 10 minutes.
0: Come on,
1: Mitchell.
0: Mitchell
1: Peebles.
0: Mr. Peebles.
1: Get over here.
0: Don't peeble this up.
1: They can't give you a 10 minute break.
0: Come on.
1: Grab some pancakes.
0: You punk.
1: We're right here. Come on.
0: No, you're making me angry. Get over here.
1: Ryan's looking for a shout out. It's his 41st birthday tomorrow. There you go. Excellent stuff. Our buddy OMG wants to give a shout out to
0: love
1: his
0: ya.
1: Youngest Odin turning 13 today. There you go.
0: By the way, Gerald Parsons, I gotta read his shout out here. said, huge fan. My boy Ricky and I would listen to you and Carl every morning on our way to cut and slug concrete from job sites. He said, can you get a shout out to my ex-work wife? Recently just became a dad. Ricky Bobby, shout out to you from Jerry Can.
1: Oh yeah.
0: And this shout out, I saw it come into my inbox at 2:17 a.m. because I was wide awake.
1: You were
0: this
1: awake,
0: morning.
1: Yeah. That reminds me, Gerald. Guitar Dude sent me one on Instagram. I wanted to give a shout out to Jenny from our street team, who's out at the Great Wolf Launch Car Wash.
0: Nice.
1: Yes, she was great. A great help.
0: Okay, I have five celebrity birthdays, best of five series going into the weekend, okay? Don't look at my computer here.
1: I'm not looking at your computer.
0: I'll start with an easy one for you. This should be a layup. It's one of your favorite wrestlers, Daniel Bryan. Bryan Danielson.
1: Oh, turns 40.
0: Oh, man.
1: Oh, what is Bryan?
0: He's
1: a couple years older than me.
0: Oh, no.
1: Is he 46?
0: He's 45. Oh, that's devastating.
1: I thought that was going to be the 1-0.
0: Oh. Well, then we work into Drew Carey.
1: Drew Carey is going to be older than we think he is. Obviously, Drew Carey's show. Whose line is it anyways? And now he's been in the Bob Barker role for like 17 years.
0: Long time.
1: I'm going to say Drew Carey's 63.
0: 68.
1: Wow.
0: 68.
1: Way behind the eight ball here.
0: Yeah, you got to go three in a row.
1: I don't know if I feel that today, brother. Let's see.
0: Jeopardy host, Ken Jennings.
1: Jen Kennings.
0: Nope.
1: That's another Seattle guy sharing his birthday with Daniel Bryan there, Bryan Danielson. They're both Washington dudes.
0: Are they?
1: Yeah. I'm going to say Jennings is, I don't think he's 50 yet. I'm going to go 47.
0: He's 52.
1: Is he really?
0: He's 52.
1: Jennings is 52?
0: Yeah.
1: Wow. 0-3.
0: Let's see. John C. Riley?
1: Pack it up and go home. Oh, I don't even know now. I'm throwing off.
0: Yeah.
1: Riley, I'm going to say is, he's going to be in his 60s. I'm going to go 64 for John C. Riley.
0: 61. the last one I had was Bob Dylan.
1: 83.
0: Oh, 85. Oh, it's a tough morning.
1: I don't really want to do the show. I don't want to do the show anymore. The Silver and Brown Show. 97.7
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14: QEW 4 area bound at Ridgemount Road. Construction is blocking the right lane. Thompson Road on ramp to 4 area bound. QEW closed down. 4 area bound at Gilmore. Construction blocking the right lane. If you're in the opposite direction, Concession Road ramp to Toronto bound. QEW shut down. And Toronto bound at Gilmore, the right lane is blocked. 406 continues to run well this morning. 405, 420 and Highway 58 incident and volume free.

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0: Once again, we are broadcasting live this morning. Country Boys Mobile Food Services, 1313 Victoria Ave in Fenwick. They're doing breakfast here at their food truck. They only typically do breakfast on a Sunday. So.

0: stop by and get yourself a little breakfast this morning. All right, my friends.
1: One of our Hits Nation members is doing right now.
0: Hell yeah.
1: There we go.
0: Okay, yeah. What? Look, it's Friday morning, right? Heading into a weekend.
1: Started off with a breakfast poutine.
0: Yeah, poutine. Yeah. They got like breakfast plates. They got breakfast sannies.
1: All that kind of good
0: stuff. Okay, let's, John back in studio there. He got the machine all ready to go. And you know, I do want to hear more about this and maybe, I don't know if it's after the machine, we got to hear about your job interview.
1: Yes.
0: But the lighthouse keeper, Carl Brown, this guy wanted to call about the lighthouse duties.
2: The new job venture of Carl's, he's really going to get appreciation for indoor plumbing.
0: Yeah,
1: that's very true.
0: And
1: this potential lighthouse guest keeper thing that I've looked into up in Thunder Bay does not have – they have like – some running water, but like you can't be just like running the shower. Like there's a limit to it.
0: Are you pooping in a hole? Yes or no?
1: Something about a compostable toilet deal. Yeah.
0: Yeah.
1: I don't know what the deal is.
0: Are you going to walk away from this experience if you do it and go, indoor plumbing is one of the greatest things we've ever invented.
1: I had like a 30-minute Zoom call with Julia and John from this program yesterday.
0: Oh.
1: I'll have details of plenty for you before the show is out.
0: Yeah.
1: I'll tell you that today. So maybe it's 8 o'clock.
0: I was going to say, school. I kind of feel like it might be after this machine. Sure. I don't know. I'm too curious. Okay. Let's talk about the advice corner. There was somebody who was looking for some advice about moving.
3: On advice corner, there was a gentleman who had job opportunities in Romania, London, and Germany. With regards to living in Germany, having lived there myself, different areas in Germany are going to be very different to live in cost-wise, lifestyle-wise, etc. I would definitely take a look at, you know, whether you want to live in a big city, where the offices are, etc. That would be like saying, I have a job opportunity in Canada.
1: Yes.
3: Every place is going to be a little different.
0: Yeah, fair.
1: Germany is certainly big enough that you're going to have different dichotomies and different living standards. And if you're in Berlin or if you're in, you know, wherever, pick your small city in Germany, you're going to have a different view of things, of course.
0: Yeah.
1: I remember when we said that, we were talking with the advice corner on Tuesday, I was like, Germany's pretty big, and somebody texted me like, you could fit 5 Germanys in Ontario. I was like, thanks, it's still big enough to have unique identities in each of its cities. It's like the 5th largest or 6th largest country in Europe.
0: Yeah.
1: Yeah.
0: Well, I will have to figure out exactly when. Oh, hold on. We got Peebles here.
1: Yeah, hold
0: Mr.
1: on.
0: Mr. Peebles. Oh, we called you out and you showed up.
1: They let you out?
4: Yeah, well, no, I was on my way to work.
1: Oh, good man.
0: Okay, yeah, this was the man who said he yeah, hey, I appreciate you.
1: Good
0: You're
1: man,
0: the man.
1: Mitchell.
0: You're the man.
1: Enjoy your breakfast.
0: Yeah, appreciate you, buddy. Thanks for coming by. Good. Yeah, we were giving him crap because he said he couldn't show up.
1: He works at Willowbrook Nurseries just up the street from here. He made time to stop in. Good
0: be,
1: man, Mitchell.
0: Be like Mr. Peebles.
1: Yes.
0: All right? Show up and get yourself some breakfast. Anyways, look, Germany's big. He didn't say exactly where he's going to be living.
1: He just gave us
0: it
1: the
0: just
1: countries.
0: Said Germany.
1: Yeah,
0: so
1: we'll have to wait and see.
0: Yeah. Okay. We also, you know, one thing we're also going to be talking about today.
1: Mm-hmm.
0: Is the Hits court case, and John's back in studio.
1: Yeah, sure.
0: This call is about that.
5: So, in regards to this court case at the Hits FM building here, I feel like if the jury sides with John, that Joey, as a penalty, needs to wear a Buffalo jersey for the remainder of the Habs' current run.
0: That's one of the ideas that we've thrown around.
1: We'll have to. I'm now, unlike anybody involved in this bet, I'm not just going to throw out some ideas and speculation and call it finished. So I think, as Judge Carl Brown, I'm going to go ahead and I'm taking in feedback and I'm going to mediate on some punishments potentially sentencing that has to be handed out after we have this case on Monday. I will say, one of the two parties has responded to the email saying that they will be there at 8 o'clock. I'll let you guess which one that is. The other party I have not heard back from yet.
0: Yeah, John, sit tight over there. I know you still have more opinions on this.
1: We'll talk a little Hits court.
0: Yeah.
1: Later in the show.
0: Later on this morning, John. Look, Monday we have to get an answer one way or the other. And I think you want the same. You want answers, don't you?
6: I do. I'd like to see an answer.
0: Yeah. You want a conclusion to this, don't you?
4: I just want to clear my name. I don't want the harassment over the weekend that I know I'm about to receive.
0: Yeah, mm-hmm. Fair yeah. point. Okay. We'll do that later as well. We got to break down Lighthouse. We got to break down Mini Putt. We got to break down a court case.
1: Lots to get through.
0: But we'll finish with, this call. Somebody wanted to, call it and help Ash out.
6: Tell Ash that there's vinegar on sale at Freshco on Ontario Street.
0: Oh. Okay.
1: Ash, there's vinegar on sale?
0: Yeah. You know what? Okay. We could do that. John, sure. do you mind dialing her in really quick? Yeah, that'd be great. Actually, if you could just,
1: mm-hmm.
0: Oh, I gotta help. If he said.
1: Yeah, there's vinegar on sale. He's trying to help.
0: She wants to know. Yeah, right? Sure. So.
1: See what we can do.
0: I assume she's up in Adam right now. Right?
1: What is it? 7:30?
0: Yeah. She's gotta be awake.
1: I would think.
0: She's gotta be awake.
1: Let's see here.
0: It'd be weird if she wasn't.
1: Ash, can you hear us?
0: No, I don't know. Mm. No, we don't have her.
1: We don't have her, John.
7: Good morning.
0: Oh, there we go.
1: Ash, good morning.
0: Hey, Ash, there is vinegar on sale at Freshco on Ontario Street.
1: Yeah.
7: Oh, so close around the corner of the house.
0: Yeah, all right. Thanks so much. Talk to you later.
1: Thanks, Ash.
0: Bye. Okay.
1: That's all we needed.
0: Yeah, well, I guess.
1: I'm gonna let a girl know.
0: I don't even know why he called with that or.
1: Oh, it was from our show on Wednesday.
0: Oh, really?
1: Somebody was talking about, weird food combinations that you love. And Ash is obsessed with vinegar, including green beans and vinegar. Was one of the things that she.
0: That's her thing?
1: That she, prompted when posed as like, what do you enjoy with it?
0: So he was just calling with the.
1: He was just looking out.
0: That makes way more sense. Because I was in studio this morning getting this all ready before I came to Country Boys. I was like, why did they call with that? All right. Well, Ash, you go pick some of that up. 905-682-9797. You call the machine anytime.
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0: 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We are live this morning in beautiful Fenwick, 1313 Victoria Ave. They're serving up breakfast. As we keep saying, they only ever do breakfast on Sundays.
1: Yeah.
0: Except when we're here.
1: Special opportunity for you to come by.
0: Fridays.
1: Yeah, it's a Friday morning.
0: Soper and Brown Fridays.
1: Like our buddy Herc just did on his... That's what we're calling it. Our buddy Hurst just stopped by on his way into work.
0: Yeah.
1: Making their way here on the way to the office.
0: Didn't even have a wrestling bet on him.
1: No, he didn't.
0: I thought that he just shows up with
1: them. Actually, I didn't have a second one. I don't really have room for that.
0: No?
1: I'm one of your hosts.
0: Not with that attitude. Put one in the basement. Come on now.
1: Maybe I'll bring one with me to Thunder Bay.
0: You should.
1: Yeah.
0: You know what? We do got to talk about this, actually. Okay, so come get some breakfast and you can get the inside scoop here with Lighthouse Keeper Brown.
1: Yeah.
0: We've been talking about it all week, but yesterday...
1: Mm-hmm.
0: You said it was interview day.
1: Yeah, so
0: Maybe recap too.
1: Sure. Yeah, so there's a very interesting program that I looked into last year, but I missed the cutoff for application, and it's called the Host Keeper Program, and with the Canadian Lighthouses of Lake Superior. So basically, there's a series of lighthouses where they allow members of the general public, like myself, to perform the role of a guest keeper, where you go to the island, in this case, where the lighthouse is. There's some duties in your day-to-day. The lighthouse itself is fairly automated. Mm-hmm. I'm not gonna hang out in the tower and flash it and stuff. They don't trust you to do that.
0: No.
1: But there's duties you perform on the island. It's just a really cool program. And I thought, what a neat idea to tie the Soper and Brown show into it and see if there is a possibility that I could go and broadcast from on, near, or at this lighthouse.
0: Yeah.
1: And I'm entitling it Project Lighthouse of Rock.
0: that's the
1: project title. I had a Zoom interview yesterday. So
0: I hope we got more info.
1: Yeah, I've got a whole bunch more info. So I had a Zoom interview with Julie, who is one of the people, the directors of this program.
0: Yeah.
1: And another guy, John, was on the call as well. And what was really helpful is John, who's on the call, works in radio in Thunder Bay.
0: So when
1: it came down to the logistics of broadcasting live, much like we're doing right now from Country Boys, we have a system here that we need to connect to the internet. So a couple things I found out. One, they do have Starlink and a very solid connection at two or three separate points on the island.
0: Okay.
1: There are 2 days where you can get to the island. So you have to get to Thunder Bay, and then there's a charter boat that takes you across to the island where you go.
0: Oh, wow.
1: And that boat runs on Thursdays, and that boat runs on Sundays.
0: Oh, that's it?
1: And that's it. So we were discussing a Sunday to Thursday stayover. Yeah. So I would have to make my way to Thunder Bay after the show Friday, Saturday, and then be ready to get on that boat in Thunder Bay Sunday. Boat over, get set up. I would broadcast, again, this is all hypothetical, but I would broadcast Monday to Wednesday with you back in studio and me on, I think it's Porfer Island in, on Lake Superior, in the Thunder Bay area.
0: Oh,
1: and then I'd come back on Thursday. So we discussed some dates. They were really curious to find out how even found out about the program.
0: Yeah.
1: Which I think it came from one of our listeners. Like I said,
0: I think it was sent to my Hits Nation member.
1: I give off a lighthouse keeper vibe.
0: God, yeah. Weirdo, which, recluse.
1: Yeah. And they outdoors. Were like, we're not sure that's good. But,
0: weirdo.
1: I said, that's how I heard about it. And I said, we were promoting, they know I'm on our listeners know that I'm on a Zoom call with you today and they are expecting details tomorrow.
0: Well, they're what?
1: Yeah. So, they're very interested in my services.
0: Oh, they are?
1: They're very interested.
0: Oh,
1: to the point
0: yes.
1: where we discussed dates.
0: Okay.
1: For me to potentially go. We're looking at there's a week in August. I don't want to give you the exact dates yet because things are still up in the air a little bit.
0: Yeah.
1: But it's back the ball is in their court currently.
0: Yeah.
1: As they're going to go back.
0: You gave me your price demands, contract demands.
1: My price demands are I have to pay. I have to pay money for the charter and for the housing.
0: That's wild.
1: So, but it's whatever. It's not consequential enough to make me not want to do it.
0: Yeah.
1: So now it's a matter of Do they approve me broadcasting there for 3 days? Yeah. Do we have a cool spot to do it from that makes sense, like Soper and Brown content wise?
0: Yeah.
1: And how do I get there? Like, how do I get to Thunder Bay? How do I get home? Those kind of things.
0: Okay. So they have to make sure that they square it up and you're allowed to be up there broadcasting.
1: Yes.
0: B, we got to make sure we square it up so our company is all good.
1: Yeah.
0: And then it's just getting you there.
1: And then it's getting me there and getting me back. Yeah. So I think we've got
0: friends at Porter Flights. Yeah, I'm just saying you guys fly to Thunder Bay. Maybe you fly my boy car around Thunder Bay. That's all I'm saying.
1: Does CAA want to?
0: Yeah, maybe somebody drives my boy car around Thunder Bay.
1: For some, whoever.
0: Maybe somebody does.
1: We have lots of cool partners I think we can find a way to make this happen. John mentioned that he's worked remotely from that island. John, who was on the Zoom call from the Lighthouse Keeper program, has worked remotely from that island several times, been on like Teams calls, Zoom calls, hasn't had a problem with connection. He was not concerned that we would be suffering from any, bandwidth issues or anything like that. So
0: but this is like a real possibility.
1: Technically, I think we can do it. There's interest from all parties involved.
0: Yeah.
1: We selected a week in August as a rough date. And it would be, I would do it like a Sunday to Thursday residence in, Porfer Island in Lake Superior, just outside of Thunder Bay. Yeah.
0: This is possible.
1: This is possible.
0: We haven't ran this past our boss yet, right?
1: I did yesterday.
0: Oh, okay, good.
1: No, she knew.
0: We already did that once.
1: I mentioned actually before I applied, I said, cause I talked to her last summer.
0: Yeah.
1: About this idea. And we were kind of hot on the idea,
0: but
1: I had missed the deadline, missed the window, whatever, which is why I signed up for the alerts this year. So no,
0: that's good.
1: Everybody was aware this time.
0: Oh,
1: this,
0: we learned our lesson.
1: I was not catching anybody by surprise.
0: Oh, you love to see that. Look at us learning.
1: I sent out a recap email yesterday, which you were CC'd on, by the way.
0: Yeah.
1: You didn't see it.
0: Yeah. I saw it.
1: Yeah, sure you did.
0: I didn't see it.
1: That's why I'm here. I'm the paper and pen guy.
0: I didn't see it.
1: So I just put some details and all that kind of stuff. So that's where we go.
0: Some details on Lighthouse thing.
1: Yeah. See, there you go.
0: I'm titling this project Lighthouse of Rock. Had a good chat with Julie and Jet. See, look, I saw it.
1: There it is.
0: I saw it. It's right there.
1: Yeah, in your inbox.
0: Yeah.
1: Yeah.
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9: QEW for area bound at Ridgemount Road. Construction's blocking the right lane. Thompson Road on ramp to Fort Erie bound. QEW closed. Fort Erie bound at Gilmore. Construction blocking the right lane there. Concession Road ramp to Toronto bound. QEW shut down. Bertie on ramp to Toronto bound. QEW the right lane is blocked. 406 continues to run well in both directions. 405, 420 and Highway 58 incident and volume free. 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

0: Soper and Brown Show, Hits FM. Really quickly, somebody got a late shout-out in.
1: Yeah.
0: Their son, Carter, said it's his birthday today. Turns 3 years old and loves listening to Hits in the Morning.
1: What's up, Carter?
0: So, Carter, the fish sandwich, John, if you could hook him up, please.
2: Two-Oregon fish sandwich.
0: Go.
1: Beautiful.
0: Enjoy that day, and Mom and Dad have to get you McDonald's for dinner tonight. That's the rule, right?
1: Decent.
0: That's the rule?
1: Yeah, sure.
0: I think so.
1: Fair.
0: Yeah. McDonald's for dinner, buddy.
1: Nuggies.
0: Also, a bunch of texts coming in talking about this, the lighthouse keeper job that Carl might be doing.
1: Project Lighthouse of Rock.
0: Many people asking, what are the duties? Like, what are the things that you would have to do?
1: Yeah, so there's a couple of students that live on the island throughout the summer that do like a lot of the general upkeep.
0: Yeah.
1: There's a list of duties on the website. Like, there's, you know, keeping the dock areas clean, you know, some grass cutting, like general stuff like that. I was told, due to my unique profile and the attention that I would bring to their artist in residence program, that they would consider my 4.5 hours of broadcasting that would be fulfilling my duties.
0: That's 10-ply soft is what that is.
1: I asked. I was like, that's not to say that I won't chip in and do some stuff because, you know, when the show wraps at 10, I got a whole day on this island.
0: Carl likes choring.
1: To fill up. Yeah,
0: well,
1: so,
0: he likes choring if it's outdoors in the woods.
1: I'm sure I'm going to jump on and help with some projects for the sake of content and for the sake of I'm on an island in the middle of Lake Superior and I have some time to kill.
0: Yeah, so, you got to do something.
1: I'm going to bring some books, hopefully, and catch up on some reading while I'm there. But obviously, I'm going to jump in and help in. So there's, but it's just standard upkeep stuff.
0: Okay.
1: Yeah. I would assume maybe there's some group cooking because it's like, I think at any point, so there's a
0: group cooking.
1: Well, because there's like 20 people on the island.
0: Oh, that's too many
1: that
0: people.
1: That live in like the residency kind of thing, right?
0: Are you prepared to deal with that? That's a lot of people.
1: I'm only there for like 3 days, 4 days.
0: Yeah. You just don't like people very much, so.
1: Yeah, well. What are you
0: going to
1: do?
0: Yeah. I guess not much you can do.
1: Can't tell them to leave.
0: Yeah.
1: So. I'm going to go up.
0: That's a good point. I'm excited for more. I'm excited to find out more.
1: Yeah, so again, the ball's in their court, and we'll find out hopefully some more next week.
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0: Soper and Brown, 97.7 Hits FM. There's Billy Talent. Got to give a shout-out to the Hits Nation members we've been chatting with over the last little bit here. Boots just stopped by.
1: Yes, he did.
0: Got himself a breakfast sandwich and said, screw you, Peaches.
1: Who's the guy in the Dunville trash hoodie? Did we get his name?
0: I believe it was Jason.
1: Yeah. A hoodie that said Dunville trash on it. Love it. So good.
0: He got the breakfast poutine that we were talking about earlier.
1: Highly recommend.
0: There's video and picture over on the Hits Instagram.
1: Mm-hmm.
0: We're broadcasting live, if you haven't heard, Country Boys Mobile Food Services. You can get breakfast that they only do on Sundays typically, but they got it lined up and ready to go today. So grab some breakfast on your way into work here today.
1: Good way to start your Friday.
0: Hell yeah. And come see the boys. We're here till about 10 o'clock. All right. I want to, if we could, Carl, break down last night's mini putt championship.
1: Yeah.
0: Year two. There was some fun drama heading in to the championship here.
1: Yeah,
0: this year, man.
1: I'm gonna give a shout out to Skip R's Pirate Putt and Clifton Hill before we get into it. They are awesome hosts for this event. They clear the place out for us so we can kind of run our groups of four through in a fairly timely manner. And their staff is great. They send scorekeepers out with us, and it's just a really fun venue for it. So
0: it's big shout out to them. It was a great night, and we last year's winner. It was Harry.
1: That's right.
0: And, he won the trophy and he won the what do you call it there? The flannel jacket.
1: The flannel jacket, yeah.
0: This year, very nice music. Very nice music, John. This year, we unveiled the jackets.
1: The olive jacket. Kind of olive colored.
0: We're still working on it. It's
1: like we're working on
0: beige, olive, gray.
1: I don't know what color it is, really.
0: Maybe we will just call it olive. I don't know.
1: Yeah, something like that.
0: Either way.
1: Mm-hmm.
0: We unveiled the olive jackets.
1: Yes.
0: You've got your green jacket for the Masters.
1: Mm-hmm.
0: But for the Soper and Brown show, we have the olive jacket.
1: Yeah.
0: And we had eight contestants who were ready to try and win this jacket. And, of course, Guns N' Roses tickets.
1: Yeah. Yeah. G&R tickets, bragging rights.
0: That's the big one.
1: It's awesome.
0: You know, you and I were going over the odds.
1: Yes, and who we liked. We're picking purely off vibes.
0: The big storyline, though, was the fact that Tyler Grove had the chance to become the first ever two-time champion.
1: Mm-hmm. As he did win the Merivale Crawl.
0: In two different weight classes.
1: In 2025, which, again, is a hands and knees crawl around Merivale Speedway. Good partners of ours there.
0: Yeah,
1: he qualified for the mini putts. We were curious, would he win the second leg of the Soper and Brown trifecta?
0: Nobody, the Triple Crown.
1: Triple Crown, if you
0: will. Nobody in Soper and Brown history has won two of these big events.
1: No.
0: And that was why I put Tyler with the best odds to win.
1: You took Tyler, and you said that was going to be your horse for this particular event.
0: I felt like I had to.
1: I went with Adam Bartol as my pick, or Adam Bartol.
0: He was very tall.
1: He's like 6'7". He's huge.
0: Showed up in a pirate hat, too.
1: Showed up in a pirate hat.
0: Yeah.
1: Yeah. He was ready to go. He was on theme.
0: I gave him the worst odds going in.
1: Mm-hmm.
0: I had Jesse Neufeld with the second best odds, who unfortunately didn't show up.
1: Mystery man Jesse Neufeld was that we had seven of our eight putters all like there and ready to go at 5:45. We held a spot for Jesse until six, and he did not arrive. So we ran with seven.
0: The other people there on the list, Spencer Clark, he had the third best odds. And then I will say we had Ash. We had her predict who she thought was going to win.
1: I believe Ash took Jonathan McMullen.
0: That's right.
1: That was her pick. Yep.
0: So we started the tournament off with a semifinal matchup.
1: Yeah.
0: Where we split them up into groups of four.
1: So you went out with a group, I went out with a group, and we kind of kept pace with them and helped keep score and encourage them throughout.
0: And that was random. A random pick.
1: Yeah. We just threw four names together basically in two separate groups.
0: Your grouping, your group of four.
1: Yeah.
0: Not a lot of drama in the first round for you,
1: Not a ton. No, we were the ones who had Jesse, so we actually had three. So I had Adam Bartol, Dave Nash, who we know better as Mouse, and Heather was in our group as well. Mm-hmm. And it was Dave and Heather who made it out as our qualifiers. Adam Bartol was not the prime putter we hoped.
0: Your pick immediately eliminated.
1: Gone. Yeah.
0: And I for a second
1: your
0: there.
1: Your group, on the other hand.
0: Oof. Yeah. For a second there, I thought, man, Carl's got it easy here because his guy needs to literally just not be last.
1: Unfortunately, he was last.
0: Unfortunately, he was last.
1: He was last.
0: But my group, yeah. Holy.
1: So
0: you want to talk about drama.
1: You had, there was right at the top of your group, Spencer, Tyler, and Jonathan.
0: And
1: we're all like separated by a shot.
0: And... Jocelyn, who was in our group,
1: yeah.
0: Who unfortunately finished fourth in our group, if she was in your group,
1: I think she would have qualified.
0: Would have made
1: finals.
0: The finals.
1: Yeah, would have qualified.
0: All four of my people would have made the finals in the other group. That's how close it was. But unfortunately, only two could make it. And yes, going in to the last hole of the semifinal, Spencer had a 38.
1: Yeah.
0: And then Tyler and Jonathan had 39s. Literally, it could have went anyway.
1: Yes.
0: Spencer gets a 2, so he moves on to the finals. Tyler gets a 2, and it comes down to Jonathan, who has to make a long putt to force a playoff.
1: Yeah.
0: And he does it.
1: He does. Makes a long 2.
0: So all of a sudden, it's like we're looking around. We're like, what hole do we do? We've got to do some. We've never had this before.
1: We brought them back to hole 1. So Tyler Grove, again, looking to get that second leg. And Jonathan, Ash's pick, putting to qualify
0: so
1: in
0: all
1: the
0: of
1: finals.
0: So all of a sudden, it's me versus Ash.
1: Yeah.
0: And Tyler putts first. Great putt. And he puts it, like, beside the hole.
1: Very close and an easy 2.
0: Jonathan steps up. And doesn't that MF-er hit a hole in one?
1: He sinks it in one.
0: Place went nuts!
1: It went nuts, and he secured himself a spot in the final 4.
0: And poor Tyler loses out his chance to be the double champ.
1: On a playoff hole.
0: Yeah. He was this close. He had an incredible round.
1: Yeah.
0: And he's out. But that's the game.
1: If you draw the names differently, he's in my group and he would have walked away with a qualifying spot easily.
0: Yeah, yeah. That's the way it goes.
1: And then in the finals, the two that came out of your group, it was Spencer and it was Jonathan battling the whole way to the finish.
0: And it actually, through the first 9, Jonathan was up by 2 strokes.
1: Mm-hmm.
0: And then that back 9.
1: Had a couple errors.
0: And Spencer had a couple hole in ones.
1: Yep. And it flipped.
0: And Spencer is... our year 2 mini putt champion, Carl Brown.
1: Spencer Clark, the first man to wear the olive jacket, although it was very snug on him.
0: Yeah, it was a little tight. Yeah, it was a little tight.
1: Spencer golfs regularly and said that the guys at his office said, if you don't win this, you don't come back.
0: Yeah.
1: Don't come in tomorrow if you don't win this, because we will be absolutely razzing you mercilessly.
0: He did say that he'll sometimes golf like 3 times a week.
1: Yeah.
0: When he said that to us at the start, I went, ooh, we picked the wrong horse.
1: He was measuring his approach on each of these. This was not random, just, you know, whack and hope for the best.
0: Yeah, he was good. Straight ahead, he was good. So a massive shout out to Spencer. Well done, my friend. You earned that jacket.
1: Mm-hmm.
0: Jonathan, I got to give another shout out because he was close. He was winning in the finals at one point. I said, he was winning.
1: He actually seemed a bit miffed.
0: Which
1: is fair.
0: It was like back-to-back holes. He had like a 4 and a 5 or something,
1: and it just changed
0: that was it.
1: Everything like
0: that
1: right
0: was it.
1: Right before we got into the finishing stretch too,
0: he couldn't get it back. So shout out to them. Yeah, Mouse and Heather, who were in the finals, and
1: great participants too, and even Tyler stuck around to watch the last round. Like, just about everybody stuck around to watch the final round. We all followed them around, and if anybody's been to Skip Bars, it gets kind of quiet upstairs, and it's like you're in the last 9 holes and all of a sudden Guns N' Roses tickets are on the line, the pride of winning this thing is on the line, and it gets kind of quiet, it gets kind of intense for, you know, a mini putt tournament.
0: That's the way I want it.
1: I know it's the way you want it. It was a beautiful time. We had a great night.
0: I love it. Yeah, we got to give them a huge shout out for having us as per usual. So Spencer, congrats to you. That is the year 2 winner.
1: Mm-hmm.
0: And the planning has already started. Well, I know we've got from our promo staff here, Daddy Asta.
1: Yeah.
0: Has the planning started for year 3? Yeah, all right, there we go.
1: Yeah.
0: We don't sleep here. We just get right back into it.
1: Right to it.
0: Okay? Yeah. We got to get patches on that jacket.
1: Just because it's done doesn't mean you can't start again today.
0: Good point.
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8: QEW4 area bound at Ridgemount Road. Construction still blocking the right lane. Thompson Road on ramp to the 4 area bound. QEW is shut, and 4 area bound at Gilmore. Construction blocking the right lane there also. If you're in the opposite direction, Concession Road ramp to Toronto bound QEW, that's closed. Bertie on ramp to Toronto bound QEW, right lane blocked. And Toronto bound at Gilmore. Construction blocking the right lane. 406 continues to run well in both directions this morning. 405, 420 and Highway 58 incident and volume free. 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

0: 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Country Boys Mobile Food Services. Come get some breakfast. A lot of breakfast sandwiches being handed out here.
1: A lot of sandwiches.
0: That seems to be the play right now for people, eh?
1: Buddy Mac Cassano just came by and grabbed a breakfast sandwich on his way to work. Said if you got the poutine, the productivity might fall off on a Friday.
0: I ain't gonna lie, I was ready for a nap when we had ours this morning.
1: Yeah, mostly because it was 6:15.
0: Yeah.
1: Yeah. Yeah.
0: Either way.
1: I could have a nap now.
0: Yeah, true, yeah.
1: Ready to go.
0: Right on the table.
1: Yeah, right here.
0: Just sprawl out.
1: Just put the seat back in the car.
0: You know, actually, before we put you down for a nap, Jonathan back in studio.
1: Say put me down again.
0: John, lot of chatter yesterday about you and Joey Bricks. We were talking on the show about the Hits Court situation you guys have going on.
2: Yeah, it's, I don't know how this is going to play out here. I feel as though I have been wronged, I have been misrepresented, and yeah. I need to clear my name.
1: Now, we don't want you to present your full case, because we're going to do that Monday just after 8 o'clock on the show with Joey Bricks and yourself in studio. I did get confirmation in the text box that Joey saw the email yesterday.
0: Okay.
1: I set the date and time for the court appearance for 8 a.m. on Monday.
0: Okay.
1: So John's going to be there. John's filling in for Ash next week. Joey's going to be there. And you guys will get a chance to present your cases to Hits Nation, who will be the jury in this scenario. This all started with the Montreal Canadiens and Buffalo Sabres. John's a big Sabres fan.
0: Yep.
1: Joey Bricks, a big Canadiens fan. And Joey, spitballing the idea of some kind of a bet where maybe the loser would have to wash the other person's car while wearing the opposing jersey, depending on the outcome of the series. All fun and games, for sure.
0: Yeah.
1: This was dropped into one of our threads of daily emails where we send just a recap of stuff we talked about on our shows to each other, what angles we took on certain stories, some links, so that we don't tread over the same ground as much or to carry some stuff on. Now, John, you never saw this piece from Mr. Bricks in that particular email, did you?
2: Well, it's not that I didn't see the email. It's that I didn't... There was no reach out. There was no, hey, let's shake on it. These are the terms of the bet.
1: So therein lies your issue with this, is that there was, you know, not a one-on-one conversation that firmed up the details of said bet.
2: No, in fact, I saw Ashley at a concert last Tuesday.
1: Yeah.
2: And, you know, that was, I think, game 5.
1: Mm-hmm.
2: And she was asking me, like, oh, are you nervous about the bet with Joey? And I said... What bet?
1: I think game 5 was the same night, I believe, as the Rockstar semifinals.
2: That was game 6.
1: That was game 6.
2: That was game 5 and then I was there on game 4. I don't know.
1: Either way,
2: I will get my story straight by Monday.
1: Yeah, okay. For sure. I've got some audio sent to me from Ash to be presented as evidence. I've also pulled some detailing from the daily emails. So we will present all evidence and all parties can have their stories heard on Monday.
0: And you're saying that Joey Bricks does know about the email?
1: Yeah, I believe he saw that the 8 a.m. court date was set. I saw from people in the text box saying he acknowledged it on air during the show yesterday.
0: All right. So, well, then he better show then.
1: That's right. Yeah, court's in session just after 8 o'clock.
0: Okay.
1: And I'll have the gavel ready. I may ring the bell if required, and of course, Hits Nation will be jury and potentially executioner.
0: John, execution?
1: Well,
0: we're killing one of them.
1: This is serious business.
0: Unbelievable. Okay, yeah, John, do you want to? Again, I don't want you to go into your full, you know, details of your case, but do you have confidence? What's going through your mind right now?
2: I think at the end of the day. That I'm just looking for an amicable end to the situation.
1: Yes.
2: Something that is fair and balanced to all parties.
1: Yes, yeah. perhaps a structured settlement.
2: Yes, maybe something like that. Some kind of mediation might be involved. I don't know. I just think there's a way that we can both come away from this looking as good as we possibly can.
1: Hit Squad will be in session just after 8 o'clock on Monday. I'm going to call it unofficially sponsored by Protomani and Associates.
0: Okay, yeah, I like it.
1: I'm going to say unofficially sponsored because we love Dave and Dana so much and the team of Protomani. So we're going to say unofficially sponsored by Protomani.
0: Do they bring the guillotine or?
1: No, I've got that built.
0: Yeah? Okay, awesome. Okay, looking forward to it Monday.
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0: 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Soper and Brown Show. You know, speaking of Hits Court, and we'll be talking with Joey and Jonathan on Monday about the Sabres Habs thing. We got to talk about those Habs who came flying into the Eastern Conference Final last night, Carl.
1: So it was. I got home, you know, after the mini putt, and I was a little bit behind, so I started the game fresh and. Seth Jarvis scores for Carolina like 30 seconds into the game.
0: Roof's just blown off the place.
1: Like, oh, okay, so Carolina's right into this. They weren't sleeping at all. And then Montreal, in a way that no one has manhandled Carolina, who hasn't lost a game up until last night in the playoffs, rattles off four straight goals in the first period, and it could have been six or seven.
0: Dude.
1: They were in on so many, opportunities, breakaways, post-hit. The aggressiveness from Carolina, the way they swarmed the puck, like you saw against your Senators, Flyers fans saw
0: it. Frustrating to play against.
1: Montreal was able
0: Was
1: able to chip the puck past that pressure, and their guys were in. Like, Demidov had a breakaway and scored. Slakovsky had a breakaway later in the game where he toe-dragged a guy and scored. Cole Caulfield, right before Carolina's second goal, had a breakaway and put it off the post before Robinson went down and scored for Carolina. Like, it could have been... It could have been worse. Freddie Anderson turned into a pumpkin. Like, it just...
0: I don't know if it was the layoff. Like, 12 days of rest was too much. Or if, Montreal just has...
1: They had Carolina's number all year in the regular season.
0: But do they have it? Like, is this...
1: Yeah, I don't know.
0: Is this the year? Because, man, that Carolina team looked nothing like the previous eight games we'd seen out of
1: I mean, even if Carolina bounces back in game two, you did what you needed to do. You put a seed of doubt in their mind.
0: Yeah.
1: You made Freddie Anderson look pretty normal after they've just been unreal throughout the playoffs. So, Carolina, like I said, the playoffs been going on 34 days, right?
0: Yeah.
1: Montreal's played 14 games going into last night in 34 days. Carolina had played eight. That's a lot of time off.
0: Yeah.
1: That's a lot of time off. So, you know, players are creatures of habit.
0: Yeah.
1: Brendan Moore seemed behind the Carolina bench baffled. I think it's the worst game I've ever seen Jacob Slavin play, who is, you know, a U.S. Olympian, won a gold medal, and is one of the best defensive defensemen in the league. He was getting torched. He was out of position constantly. So, game two, very interesting in that series to see if there's a real significant bounce back from the Hurricanes.
0: Montreal... Are they the team of destiny?
1: I don't know, man. There is something about it. There's games where it feels like they should have lost. John, not to break your heart again, but Buffalo outplayed them badly in Game 7. Somehow they get through. Yeah. And what were the shots in Game 7 against Tampa?
0: Oh, it was the same thing.
1: Like, it was like 28-9 or something like that. 30, whatever it was, to 9. And
0: they
1: and
0: almost didn't make it out of that.
1: And they get through. Like, there is something 1993-esque about these Canadians, where it's just like, you know, the last time they won the Cup 30 plus years ago, and they won 10 overtime games on the way to that Stanley Cup.
0: Yeah.
1: Like, there's just something about it, right? The bounces are going their way.
0: I ask you, as the Sabres fan, you know, taken down by the Habs, are you the fan of, I'd like to see them win because I would rather lose to the champs, or are you the fan that goes, I want them taken down in four because it would just make me feel better?
2: I mean, they were my dad's team, so in regardless, like, it's kind of like a special thing for that reason.
0: Yeah.
2: But just, I think in this playoff format especially, doesn't it feel like if your team loses to the eventual winner, doesn't that feel, like, it almost feels better? Because, like, Montreal is definitely... I think of the final four teams, we could make the argument that Montreal's had the hardest path to the final four.
1: Yeah, for sure.
0: Yeah.
2: So they've beat the best competition, right? So, which means that Buffalo probably beating Boston, and then, you know, Tampa. Like, it just, it feels like if Montreal was to come out of the Atlantic and win the whole thing, like, that, it's almost like a check mark on how good the Atlantic division was this year.
1: And game two tonight, Colorado and Vegas. Colorado, they were without Cale Makar. Game one, Vegas without Mark Stone. So both teams missing pieces.
0: Let me ask you this. If you're a Leafs fan and the finals comes down to Mitch Marner versus the Montreal Canadiens, is there a worse thing for Toronto? Like, just Leafs fans will just go, come on, man.
1: Go do something else.
0: Like, and, you know, there's always the question of, do you root for the Canadian team versus not the Canadian team? And, you know, everybody has their opinions on that one way or the other.
1: Yeah.
0: So, you know, there's that argument. But I do think that's a bit of a nightmare scenario if you're a Leafs fan.
1: I'm personally just team anybody but Vegas.
0: Yeah?
1: Yeah, that would be my go-to right now. Just, anybody but Vegas.
0: Yeah.
1: That's my rooting interest right
0: now. Not the team.
1: Yeah. You've had so much good come to you already.
0: Yeah.
1: You know what I mean? And they're just like, they're such a skeezy franchise.
0: I'll say this, you know, as a Sens fan, I know there's no chance any Habs fans would be cheering for the Sens if the Sens were in this position.
1: No.
0: There's no way.
1: No, they wouldn't.
0: And, but then on the other hand, I'm so sick and tired of seeing all the American fans go, oh, another year that Canada can't win the Stanley Cup.
1: Yeah.
0: And there's a part of me that just goes, God, I'd love to stop hearing that.
1: And just say, there you go.
0: Yeah. There's a part of me that just...
1: You lose that talking point.
0: Yeah.
1: Yeah.
0: So there's a part of me that goes that.
1: Yeah.
0: But, man alive.
1: I don't know.
0: Yeah. I also want... I want to be the one that gets to cross that off.
1: Yeah.
0: Right? You want to be the one that gets that cross that off.
1: It's super will never happen, but yes.
0: Yeah, for the Vancouver Canucks, not going to quite happen. All right, well, we'll see. We'll see if... We'll see if the Carolina comes alive. When is that? Is that tomorrow night?
1: That'll be tomorrow. I'm sure that's a hockey night
0: in
1: Canada.
0: Probably, yeah,
1: probably.
0: Sure. Yeah, probably.
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11: QEW for area bound at Ridgemount Road. Construction blocking the right lane. Thompson Road on ramp 2 for area bound. QEW is closed for area bound at Gilmore. Construction blocking the right lane there. Also, Concession Road ramp to Toronto bound. QEW shut down. Bertie on ramp to Toronto bound. QEW right lane blocked. And Toronto bound at Gilmore, there's a right lane blockage. 406, 405, 420 and Highway 58 continue to run incident and volume free this morning. 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

0: 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Country Boys Mobile Food Service. They're going to be doing breakfast here in Fenwick, 1313 Victoria Ave, till 10 o'clock. So you got another hour to stop by and get the breakfast. They only usually do it on Sundays.
1: Yeah,
0: so
1: Sundays from 9:30 to 1. If you can't make it and see us today, yeah, 9:30 to 1, you know where to find these guys.
0: I like the farm boys who have been showing up.
1: Yeah.
0: And they're like, whoa, hold on. Breakfast today, too?
1: Today?
0: And what?
1: Yeah. Lots of people stopping in on their way to the office and getting a little something to start their Friday the right way. So great to see some folks. Saw Sparky Heath come by. It's nice to see him. Yeah.
0: Well, let's give away a couple prizes wait for some more snacks.
1: Mm-hmm.
0: 977-977 is our phone number. We're going rapid fire questions because we have $100 worth of vouchers for the Lotto Max draw.
1: And we've got a 4-pack of passes for the African Lion Safari. 2 adults, okay. 2 kids. So a family 4-pack lined up for you.
0: Best questions going to get them. 977-977. 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

0: 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All right, John, let's fire this thing.
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0: 977-977. 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
5: 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ZenottaPhD.ca.
0: It's the best tagline of all time.
5: It's one of the better ones.
0: That's my favorite of all time. It's brilliant.
5: I dropped it on Ash without warning on Wednesday. What is that?
0: I want them to know.
5: It's post hole digging. Is it not a PhD?
0: Yeah.
5: That's it.
0: Your holes are glorious.
5: Yeah. And they must be deep.
0: All right. We got two prizes to give away. Lotto Max vouchers, $100 worth.
5: Yes. And African Lion Safari. We got a four-pack of passes here. Two adult passes, two kids passes. So nice little family four-pack for you.
0: All right. Big Dumpster Ben starts us off. He says, you have access to anything and any amount of money, any prize. Mm-hmm. What type of hits competition would you create?
5: Okay.
0: I think I've got this, okay?
5: All right, go ahead. Yeah, you start.
0: So let's imagine for a second that we have $1 million to give away.
5: Okay, sure.
0: Okay? Mm-hmm. I'm going to choose a million because I'm not going to say
5: just,
0: a billion.
5: Yeah,
0: but
5: no, just give
0: a
5: us
0: million's
5: a,
0: incredible.
5: Yeah.
0: 100 hits listeners. Mm-hmm. And we're doing like a competition, okay? And it starts by like, we take 100 to like a football field.
5: Yeah.
0: And the last 10, and you're running the length of a football field. Mm-hmm. The last 10 eliminated immediately. Okay. So now we're down to 90.
5: So you would do it almost like, what's the game where the Korean game show on Netflix, where they like, eliminate people. John, chime in if you can remember.
6: Squid Game?
0: Squid Game.
5: Where you start with a huge group and narrowing it down slowly.
0: Yeah. And we're gonna do it slowly, like through its series competitions. Like, sometimes it's gonna be like a mental game.
5: Yeah.
0: Sometimes it's gonna be like a building game.
5: I was gonna say, you have to change it up almost like Survivor comps where you wanna give people with the mental acuity assigned.
0: Exactly.
5: Some of it's gonna be, you know, testing your boundaries.
0: Yeah.
6: Physically. How much Mr. Beast are you watching, Matt?
0: I watch a bunch with my kids. But it will be something along those lines because I'm thinking if we're creating a hits competition, it's got to be video content.
5: Yeah.
0: It's got to be on-air content.
5: Yeah.
0: It's got to work all of that stuff in. And I want the most amount of people to be able to take part, but I want it to be fun to watch and listen to.
5: Yeah.
0: So if we're giving away a million, we take 100 hits listeners and we whittle it down until we get to some, I don't know. Oh, you know what we do? You get to a Final Four. You hide $1 million check somewhere in the White House of Rock.
5: Some in the building?
0: Yeah. Everyone has a camera strapped to them.
5: Yeah.
0: First to find it wins.
5: And not an oversized check.
0: No, it's a check.
5: Like an actual.
0: Yep.
5: Yeah.
0: Mm-hmm.
5: Somewhere.
0: Yeah.
5: Could be a filing cabinet.
0: That's your Final Four. Hell, it could be the Final 10.
5: Yeah.
0: Right?
5: That would be wild.
0: Yeah.
5: That would be insane to do. To narrow it down like that. That'd be a lot of fun. Well, Matt's answer was good in detail, so I'm not going to answer that one. Next.
0: Trucking Chris says, you get to become best friends with one of your idols, but first, you must fight them and win to be accepted. Who do you fight, and can you beat them?
5: Can I beat up Jeff Merrick? Good question.
0: You probably could size-wise.
5: He works out a ton.
0: Yeah.
5: And he's like a wrestling and metal guy. I think you might beat me up.
0: Yeah?
5: Yeah, maybe.
0: Might whip your ass?
5: I don't know. Like, he was certainly like, I'm a bigger man than he is.
0: Yeah.
5: I always liked his broadcasting.
0: Yeah.
5: That's an achievable enough idol that I also think we have similar interests. So I think we could be friends.
0: Yeah, okay.
5: So I'd be interested in that.
0: Yeah, like, I'm looking, like.
5: I will fight him if I have to.
0: I'm looking at, like Howard Stern, Kevin and Bean were the guys in L.A.
5: Fighting Howard Stern would be so pathetic.
0: Oh, yeah. He's such like a tall, lanky old man now.
5: String bean of an old man. Like,
0: I think
5: you just shove him to the ground and stand over him, and that would be the end of the fight.
0: Well, and he, like, self-admittedly is not a tough, big barbaric man.
5: No.
0: He's a pretty soft man.
5: Yeah, that's very.
0: So I actually think I could beat. I think I could take him.
5: Sure. Yeah.
0: I think I could.
5: That might be one of those don't meet your heroes kind of guys.
0: Oh yeah, no. But this one they said we have to be friends.
5: We have to. Be
0: so
5: friends.
0: He just magically likes me for
5: he
0: some
5: just
0: reason.
5: Likes you.
0: He wouldn't like in
5: no.
0: real life.
5: No, but I assume being in his circle has its perks.
0: Yeah. So yeah. I'm gonna. All
5: right.
0: I think I could take him. All right, let's go. Train driver Mike says, you guys are packing your bags for the Dream African Lion Safari. Actual African safari, okay? Yeah. What is the one animal you would be most excited to see in the wild?
5: I want to give a shout-out to our former boss, Joe Polito, who's been on African Safari in South Africa with his family right now.
0: Oh, really?
5: Yeah, his Instagram stuff's been crazy.
0: Oh.
5: Shout-out, Joey P. What would I be most excited to see in the wild?
0: And I'll say, what would you be nervous to see?
5: Nervous to see would definitely be the big cats, for
0: yeah,
5: sure.
0: Yeah, I was about to say the cheetah, tiger, lion
5: type thing. The things that are, like, faster than me and that could put the vehicle that we're in under duress.
0: Yeah.
5: What I would be excited, I think just the elephants in the wild would probably be the thing I'm most excited for.
0: It was going to be elephants or giraffes for me.
5: Yeah.
0: The big, right?
5: Yes.
0: Seeing that up close in its own habitat.
5: Yeah.
0: Habitat.
5: Uncaged. The ability to roam, the ability to move. Yeah, for sure.
0: I think it's got to be the biggest animals. I agree. Okay. Chris says, which would you rather have? Free food for life, free travel for life, or your current pets live forever?
5: Travel.
0: How dare you?
5: Yeah, travel.
0: Donut and Walter are listening.
5: No, you know, no, I'm not gonna, people get too hung up on this thing or like my animals or these people have to like live. Grief is a very difficult part of what we go through as human beings, but damn it, it's part of the bargain.
0: Yeah.
5: And it's part of the tax you pay. And when those sweet boys eventually leave us, we will provide a great home for two more sweet dogs that deserve the opportunity. You know what I mean?
0: Yeah, that's a fair way to look at
5: it. I think people always fight against this, like rally against this, like the death thing. And it's just it's a part of the bargain, man. It's not a fair part of the bargain. It's maybe the worst part of it. But man, it's part of it.
0: Yeah.
5: So give me the free travel so I can enjoy all that stuff.
0: Fair. Can I ask you, when it comes to travel, can I work in my, like, kids' sports travel?
5: I guess so. You're traveling. Like,
0: right?
5: I'm assuming, like again, because we're not doing the free.
0: Wow.
5: Oh, watch out.
0: Oh, God. It's got hit in the head by something. Our
5: Hits FM flag stand-up just fell on Matt mid-break.
0: It did. Nicole. No, now it's falling down. Here, you take
5: that. Nicole, take that and just put it in the truck.
0: I was like, my God, who hit me in the head?
5: We thought the Hits FM flag was safe. It was leaning up against this beautiful 1954 John Deere tractor that's under the tent with us, and they just
0: smoked me in the head.
5: Fell on Matt.
0: White Oaks, I'm suing.
5: Oh, 1952? Sorry, it's a 52.
0: There you go.
5: My bad.
0: You get that right.
5: That's a 52.
0: Anyways.
5: I was assuming you're like, when they say travel's free, I'm assuming flight and accommodation.
0: Yeah, right?
5: Right?
0: Okay,
5: right.
0: Yeah. So. Great. It's gotta be travel.
5: It's gotta be travel, and yeah.
0: The idea that guaranteed I get to go on a vacation every year, multiple vacations at this point.
5: Yeah.
0: How do you not?
5: Like, if your trip to Germany right now, if your flights and accommodation were covered and all you were looking at was your spending money.
0: Dude.
5: Whatever. Like, yeah.
0: What about, Wouldn't you go on so many weekend trips?
5: Yes.
0: So many.
5: Yeah. Quick shots back to BC to like, if I, you know, it's like, oh, it's someone's birthday or it's somebody's whatever.
0: It's got to be travel.
5: I'd be popping in for surprises all the time.
0: I know food would be like great for money wise, but travel, man.
5: It's got to be travel.
0: All right. Each professional sport, we'll choose the big four, is represented by a single food item. What are the foods?
5: Okay. A baseball has to have the hot dog.
0: Yeah, no doubt.
5: Right?
0: No doubt.
5: What would represent basketball?
0: Basketball. I was going to say football. I want to give wings.
5: Yeah, that's fair. Yeah, wings are more associated with like the at home
0: Sunday
5: viewings. Sunday with your buddies, play to wings.
0: Yeah.
5: Basketball and hockey are the tough ones. Hockey feels like popcorn.
0: Yeah.
5: Because like, I don't know, when I think about a hockey arena, like it's like even the absolute low end, like the junior of juniors that you're going to watch, there's usually a popcorn machine and coffee.
0: Yeah, right? Good point.
5: At the very minimum. So I think I want to give popcorn.
0: Do I feel like I see a lot of nachos in the stands at basketball?
5: That's a good question.
0: Yeah, John?
6: Yeah, see, and I was going to go, you could go popcorn for basketball, but you could go poutine for hockey.
0: That's not a bad point, actually.
6: I've seen a lot of junior rinks with some fries and gravy in them.
5: Yeah.
0: Even just fries.
5: Yeah. Like, I would accept fries and gravy as the hockey would.
0: Yeah, fair. We talked a little bit about this earlier, but Herc asked the question. Leafs fans, which would you rather have, the Habs win the Stanley Cup or Mitch Marner wins.
5: Yeah, I mean, that one's got to be pointed towards Leafs fans on the text box, however they feel about it.
0: I have to imagine you'd rather Marner, wouldn't you?
5: Yeah, I mean, like, would you rather see, like, it's, you know, I don't know who your greatest rival in life is, Soper, but it's like, would you rather see, like, say, let's say you and your wife split up, and the first person she dates after you split up is John Hamm.
0: Oh, God.
5: Right?
0: Oh, no.
5: That's the Marner.
0: How did that happen?
5: I don't know, but that's how it happened. She's on the red carpet with John Hamm. His pants are tight, and you can see it.
0: How did they even meet? How did that happen? Chelsea, I'm impressed, yeah, but also sad.
5: Yeah, so that's the Marner thing, right?
0: Yeah.
5: That's your ex moving on and immediately upgrading and looking so happy. And you just go, ouch. And the Canadians, like, it's seeing your longest standing rival achieve the utmost, you know, whatever it is. You know, so you're, I don't know, father, finding some, like, winning the lottery.
0: Yeah.
5: your deadbeat and dead father wins the lottery, or your wife leaves you and is immediately having sex with John Hamm. Pick your winner.
0: Is anything bad happening to you? Why is it all me?
5: I don't know. I'm just thinking about you in this scenario.
0: Yeah.
5: For just for this.
0: Yeah, well, your wife ends up with Hulk Hogan.
5: Also dead.
0: Yeah. That's even worse. I don't know why. I don't know why that's the first one I thought of, but it is.
5: I'm not the one being posed the question. This is to Leafs fans. I'm just trying to paint a picture for the Leafs fans in our text box, and I'm using you as my example here. So just, you know, for Leafs fans, picture that. Picture your partner immediately dumping you and upgrading to the sexiest man alive, whoever that may be in your mind, or picture your biggest rival winning the lottery. Which would you prefer?
0: Chelsea hooks up with William Shatner, all right? I'm telling you.
5: Oh.
0: In the wrestling bed.
1: Oh, my God. Oh, I'm telling you.
0: Oh.

0: extremely warm, large hands, deep voice, willing to read passages to assist in sleep, prefer a cool room, sheets must be cleaned, and customers must be showered.
1: Yeah.
0: Yeah.
1: Yeah, that's fair.
0: Yeah. So I would describe myself as, would you describe me as smooth? I'm not a hairy man.
1: Yeah, smooth for sure.
0: Right? So yeah. Like that would be a part of it, whether that's a selling point or not for some people. Some people want a hairy man.
1: Yeah.
0: Some people like it with a little less hair. So that would be my services, I think I would describe.
1: Yeah.
0: Yeah.
1: Fair.
0: Mm-hmm. You ever have me read to you? You'd fall asleep in a minute.
1: Yeah, I bet I would.
0: Give me a chapter.
1: Yeah. Ooh, game over.
0: Good night. Good night, nurse.
1: All right. What do you like here? We got to pick two questions.
0: We got to pick two here. I kind of like the food for sports one. I thought
1: yep.
0: it was interesting.
1: Yep.
0: What foods you associate with each sport.
1: I agree.
0: And I'm either between the travel, food, / dogs. One of these things is forever.
1: Yeah.
0: Or the Leafs fans, you know, preference, which one you go for.
1: No, let's go dogs forever
0: as the travel
1: yeah.
0: food dogs.
1: Yeah.
0: Okay.
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9: QEW 4 area bound at Ridgemount Road. Construction blocking the right lane. Thompson Road on ramp 2 4 area bound. QEW is closed. And 4 area bound at Gilmore. Right lane blocked for construction there also. Concession Road ramp to Toronto bound. QEW shut down. Bertie on ramp to Toronto bound. QEW right lane blocked. And Toronto bound at Gilmore. Right lane blocked for construction there. 406 is continuing to run well this morning in both directions. 405, 420 and Highway 58 looking good. 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

0: Soper and Brown Show at 97.7 Hits FM. We are locked in to this orange cat on the on the farm area here.
1: He's got something, and he was like, he was throwing. I don't know if he caught a mouse. I don't know what he caught, but he threw it up in the air.
0: Yeah.
1: And is toying with something. So we're very locked in.
0: This is
1: country boys here.
0: This is what you have a farm cat for.
1: No doubt.
0: This is the job of the farm cat. You know, they've got the shop here, got the farm area, and it's like, earn your keep, cat. This is what you're here for. You take these things down.
1: He's definitely earning it at the expense of something.
0: Oh man, and he was toying with it. And so there's two cats on the property here. Country Boys, Fenwick, 1313 Victoria Ave. By the way, Carl has been enamored by these cats all day.
1: I don't have cats anymore. I used to be a big cat guy. I used to have three of them, and now I don't have cats.
0: And he's been kind of not chasing the cats, but walking behind trying to befriend the cats.
1: I'm going
0: to
1: bring treats next year.
0: Yeah, the cats have wanted nothing to do with Carl.
1: No,
0: except for the one that keeps teasing you. It gets close.
1: Yeah, I know.
0: And then when you give it its attention, it goes, no, I don't actually want your attention.
1: I know. Well, that's cats.
0: Yeah, yeah.
1: That's kind of what they do.
0: Yeah, big time.
1: Yeah.
0: But I can see Carl's feelings getting hurt in like real time.
1: Yeah, you see that a lot though.
0: No, that part's true.
1: That's okay.
0: That part's true.
1: Breakfast still available here until 10 o'clock at Country Boys. Of course, the lunch menu kicks in shortly after. They do these breakfast things, the breakfast poutine like Matt and I featured this morning, from 9:30 until 1 on Sundays. So if you're looking to come down this weekend, perhaps you couldn't make it down today, stop by and see him on Sunday and get that breakfast poutine. He's really digging in that grass.
0: Yeah.
1: What's he got over there?
0: I don't know. It's incredible.
1: I was going to give you a story about a digital Ozzy Osbourne thing, but I don't really care about that now. I want to see what this cat produces. It's
0: digital Ozzy Osbourne.
1: So Sharon and Jack Osbourne were at something called the Licensing Expo 2026.
0: Yeah.
1: It was in Las Vegas, and they were doing, a Q&A session entitled The Enduring Legacy of a Rock Icon and His Family. They're going to work together, or they're in the process of working together with a trade website called License Global and Hyper Real, a company that describes themselves as award-winning innovation leaders in entertainment fields, including immersive avatar concerts, to work on what his son Jack is calling the digital DNA of Ozzy Osbourne, his voice, his image, and his movement. This is just like I was talking about with the pet thing, man. Jack is quoted here. He said, it's kind of scary how it's really very accurate. He will exist digitally as himself for as long as we have computers. Technology has come such a long way that it's drag and drop. You could shoot a template for a commercial, prompt what you want digital Ozzy to do in that commercial, and drop it in. It's that simple now.
0: Yeah, I find this stuff odd.
1: I feel gross reading that sentence from this article.
0: Yeah.
1: And he spoke that sentence about his own father.
0: Yeah.
1: I think we need to learn to accept these things and the passage of time.
0: Yeah.
1: You know, I know there's money to be made off the licensing and the intellectual properties of Ozzy Osbourne, but you tell me you haven't squeezed enough, and I'm sure there'll be some Sabbath re-releases and you know, special vinyl releases and live stuff. Like, I know there's an audience out there for this, but it really grosses me out.
0: It's just not
1: the idea of going to see it
0: for me.
1: Like, can you imagine buying a ticket to go see a digital Ozzy Osbourne?
0: Well, and it's going to be hundreds of dollars to see hologram Ozzy.
1: Yeah.
0: That's where we're going,
1: like,
0: right?
1: People are like, let's use AI to recreate a Hulk Hogan Andre the Giant match. Like, why don't you just go back and watch WrestleMania 3 and be satisfied with the art that was created during their time instead of manipulating it for yourself, you weirdos?
0: I just don't get it. I've seen videos too of like people create AI of like their dead father or grandmother giving them like a video message and it's like, oh,
1: that's not right.
0: It's odd to me.
1: It's not healthy behavior. Sharon's quoted here and said, you could ask digital Ozzy anything and he will answer you in his own voice. And the answers will be what Ozzy would have said. We're going to take it all around the world. People can talk to him and he will talk back. No.
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0: That's Lenny Kravitz. 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And we've been broadcasting live here all morning. Country Boys Mobile Food Services. You can find them in Fenwick, 1313 Victoria Ave. And I want to say thanks to the team here.
1: Yeah.
0: You know, second time we broadcast live from here, and they're just the best, man.
1: Yeah, it is. Yeah. Sherry and her team are always just awesome partners. They're so generous. They even dropped off a little basket here for your raffle tomorrow.
0: Yeah.
1: At the ball tournament.
0: Yeah, that she's like, oh, you guys doing fundraiser? And walked out and just, yeah, absolute kindness.
1: Anything you ask for, they're always just on it so quickly. So great partners of ours. And I hope we can make this a little spring tradition, buddy. Well, we missed out on last year, but hopefully we'll be back again.
0: I agree. And you should stop. Breakfast is just about done. Go until 10 o'clock.
1: Mm-hmm.
0: Show up in the next 15 minutes and say, Soper and Brown sent me. I'm sure they can hook you up with some pancakes or something.
1: They'll make it work.
0: But they got lunch going on. We were told the fish sandwich, or the
1: it's Fish Friday.
0: Fish Friday, yeah. Apparently the fish is quite incredible. Maybe give that's the way to go for lunch.
1: Give them a follow on Instagram so you can keep up with everything they got going on. Yeah. Again, if you didn't catch breakfast today, they do serve breakfast 9:30 to 1 on Sundays.
0: That's good stuff.
1: But of course, they're here throughout the spring and summer. So catch them when you can.
0: Okay, what else did we learn on the program today?
1: We recapped the Soper and Brown Mini Putt Challenge as we had our second annual last night.
0: Man.
1: Congrats to Spencer who came away with the olive jacket.
0: Atta boy, Spence.
1: A little update on Hits Court as John and Joey will be in studio with us Monday to plead their cases regarding this Buffalo, Montreal, and the bet that was or wasn't. Kyle Busch, we're lucky to have John in studio today. We got to talk about the passing of Kyle Busch at 41.
0: Very
1: sudden passing with not a lot of details available to us, but John, being a big member of the racing community, was able to chime in with a little more context for us, which was great. Joey Chestnut will eat at the the July 4th Nathan's Hot Dog Contest despite being on probation. We talked about a digital Ozzy Osbourne and people's interest in that. And, of course, recapped my Zoom interview to become a guest lighthouse keeper in Thunder Bay for a week this summer.
0: Will it happen?
1: All that.
0: Feels like it might.
1: All that and a whole bunch more in the Soper and Brown podcast for you today.
0: Okay, well, enjoy your weekend there, party people. Mm-hmm. Carl Brown, enjoy your weekend.
1: I will.
0: I'm going to hopefully get rained on a little.
1: Yeah.
0: Just a little.
1: Just a little. It's okay if it sprinkles a bit tomorrow, but let's not have you downpour.
0: If you're in the Welland area, follow my Instagram stories at Soper Radio and stop by and maybe check us out and watch some baseball action.
1: Yeah.
0: There's going to be a Hits Nation team there.
1: There you go.
0: John, who's back in studio, he's got a team going on.
1: Yeah.
0: It should be a really fun day. But huge shout out again to Country Boys Mobile Food Services, 1313 Victoria Ave in Fenwick. Stop by and check them out. With that, enjoy your weekend. John, we love you. Appreciate your help, buddy. Ash is up next. We'll see you bright and early on Monday. There's a voice.

0: 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Sharp broadcast. Really good. Everyone on the floor as well. Really a lot of hustle. I liked it.
1: Ladies and gentlemen, The Weeknd.
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Good morning, Hits Nation. Happy Friday. Ash here with you, hanging out for one more day. Next week, I'm off on staycation. Nothing super exciting. Got a haircut planned for Thursday. Looking forward to that. I will be at the Rock Search Finals, next Friday at Warehouse. So hopefully, I'll be seeing you there before I'm even officially back from vacation. We got a busy show lined up today, so I hope you're having a good Friday so far, and I hope you're ready for it. We have one final pair of tickets up for grabs to go to the Rural Alberta Advantage. July 4th is part of the Jackson Triggs Summer Concert Series. I've heard amazing things about those. Really wanting to check one out myself this summer, but they're kind of pricey, right? So if you want to win tickets, make sure you're listening for that. At noon, we're going to hear from your top three Rock Search finalists, get you familiar, get you pumped up for next week. And we also have some tunes coming up from Headstones, Audioslave, Danzig. And in a couple of minutes, I'll give you my official review on David Lee Roth at OLG Stage last night. If you went to that show too, what did you think? Text me, 977-977. Well, we kick off the show with Foo Fighters, your favorite toy on Hits. Good morning.

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I'm Ash, and I want to dissect and kind of give my review on David Lee Roth at OLG stage last night. If you were at the show, you can text me a review at 977-977. What I will say is, I got invited to the show, and I was excited to be in the presence of David Lee Roth. Is he in his absolute prime in terms of performing? Maybe not right now, but he's a legend, right? I never got to see David Lee Roth solo or with Van Halen, so super excited to finally catch a show from him. He did a couple really funny things last night. He's such a character. There was one moment where he looked into the crowd and he kept talking to this married couple. He's like, oh, you're husband and wife, but once you were a girlfriend. Basically trying to entice her onto the tour bus, so like, hasn't changed a bit. I do think he maybe had a couple drinks before the show. There was one portion where he was doing, you know, the haka? That, like, New Zealand, it's a ritualistic dance that they do before big rugby games, the haka. He was busting out a couple of moves from that on stage last night. Okay. Also, a little bit of a trip on a microphone situation, but laughed it off. Was super charismatic, bouncing all over the stage, had so much energy all night, so I'll give him that. Vocally, was he the best ever? Maybe not. I see a couple reviews coming in here at 977-977. Okay. He's older. Here's a little sample as to what it sounded like last night. I took a video for you.

I will say his band was super tight. They cranked the volume in there last night. It was so loud by the end of that show. He kept telling the sound guy, louder, louder. If you were at the show, what was your official review? You can text me at 977-977. I think it's kind of like Axl, where in those lower registers, still got it. Still sounds like Dave. Higher registers maybe struggles a little bit, but super grateful nonetheless to be able to see him perform finally. What's your review? Text me, 977-977, while we get into Big Wreck. These guys are performing at the Because Beer Festival happening July 10th weekend in Pier 4 Park. It's the Oath.

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0: couple of minutes ago, I gave you my review on David Lee Roth last night at OLG stage, and then this text rolls into 977-977. I've never heard this, and I'm kind of surprised because it's pretty epic. It's isolated vocals from Running with the Devil. Listen to this.
1: Oh! Oh, yes! Yeah, yeah!
0: Hi-ya! And then the end of that clip reminded me of the time that I heard the David Lee Roth bird outside. Do you remember the mayhem that caused? Soper and Brown turning it into Immigrant Song by Zeppelin. God! Ah, good times. On the way, our tunes from Jane's Addiction. Got the Interrupters coming up. Metallica as well. And we'll chat about the big announcement from Hamilton's new AHL team. Did you see the news yesterday? If not, hang tight. We'll get to it after 3 days' grace.

Baddest from Nickelback, Bones for the Crows on 97.7 Hits FM. I'm Ash, and yesterday at TD Coliseum was the big announcement and unveiling of what the new AHL team is going to be called that's based out of Hamilton. This is the New York Islanders affiliate. I think it's going to be really good for the city of Hamilton. I'm super excited for them. And we've been tossing around these three names over the last, I would say, 2 months. Someone filed for copyright on the three names, Mustangs, Havoc, and Hammers. And yesterday, what time was it? Around, I don't know, right around when the show wrapped up, 2 p.m., they announced the Hamilton Hammers. Okay. Okay. It could be worse, I guess. It was probably my least favorite out of the three, I can't lie. I just feel like it's too easy, it's right there, but it is fitting for Steel City. What do you think? Hamilton Hammers. Text me at 977-977. If you wanted to be in that announcement yesterday, you had to put down a deposit for season tickets. I'm not sure in terms of, like, start times or introductory events or things like that if you're not a season ticket holder. I'll certainly keep you in the loop whenever I find out more info on Hamilton Hammers. Thoughts on that? I'm still kind of bummed it wasn't Havoc. I feel like that's such a good name for a Hamilton-based hockey team. Text me your thoughts on the Hamilton Hammers, 977-977. While we get into the Interrupters on Hits. Love this one. 1, 2!

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3: 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Officials say these incidents could have been prevented by getting a locate. 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

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Hey, it's Ash. Hope you're having a great Friday, Hits Nation. I just went back on my computer here and pulled up an audio file from May 11th where Greta Van Fleet initially teased some new music. If you haven't heard what it sounds like, here's a clip for you.

Sounds pretty good, eh? At the time, almost 2 weeks ago, we speculated that the tune was going to be called Play Your Games. That party was just singing right there, and we thought maybe May 29th, based on everything the fan base was saying. It turns out, both of those are true. Next Friday, Greta Van Fleet releases their first tune in a couple of years. It's called Play Your Games, and I'm looking forward to hearing it. I think it sounds so good based off the little clip they've released so far. The video looks like they had a blast recording it. And I'm a fan. They're awesome. Text me your feedback, first impressions of that track while we get into Highway Tune on Hits.

Joe's Whiskey Myers, July 21st at RBC Amphitheater, which just opened up last night, by the way. Imagine Dragons opened up the place. If you were there, were there any changes? Anything cool to note? 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Speaking of shows coming up, there's one on deck tonight at OLG Stage. And it's three separate bands. The bill for this show is actually quite awesome. Switchfoot with Lit and Fuel. Let's get you ready for the show. If you're going tonight, have a great time. 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

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I'm Ash, and I see your texts starting to trickle in about hand-picked hits. We're a couple of minutes away, and here's the deal for this week. Today marks 1 week from our Rock Search finals, so we're going to dive in to a song from each of our top three finalists. Two of these have been featured a while ago on Handpicked Hits. One of them is brand new for you because it's unreleased as it stands right now. What order do you want to go in? Do you want to go in alphabetical order for our top three finalists? Reverse alphabetical order? Do you have something else up your sleeve? Text me and let me know. We will decide the order, and we'll hear from all top three Rock Search finalists. After some alumni first, Kevin from Crownlands is on our judges panel for next Friday at Warehouse. Doors are at 7. It's a free show, but it's first come, first serve, so I hope to see you there. And get ready to hear from your finalists in a minute.

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2: 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Doors are at 7 p.m. It's a free show, but it's first come, first serve. So we're going to hop back on the road to Rock Search and get you pumped up and familiar with our top three finalists. I was asking a few minutes ago how you wanted to go about this. Alphabetical order, reverse alphabetical, when a text came in saying, Ash, do it by length. Longest song to the shortest song. I like it. So let's start out with this one. By the way, if you have like 11 minutes, you're going to be able to hear all three of our finalist bands. Beginning with Stella Rain. This is their song Break. On 97.7 Hits FM, your feedback is always welcome here on the text line at 977-977. Here we go.

Train are in your top three for Rock Search Finale, going down 1 week from today at Warehouse. If you liked the sounds of that, catch them live. Duking it out this week. They're going to have, like, longer sets. There's more on the line, obviously, because we're going to be crowning our Rock Search champions. So let's keep this road to Rock Search rolling. That was Stella Rain with their tune Break. Up next is a band from Toronto called The Thick. Also in our top three Rock Search finalists, this is Until I Come Alive.

All right, 2 out of 3 of your Rock Search finalists. That was The Thick, Until I Come Alive. 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And that leaves one final band here, the Jailbirds. 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It's True Colors, the Jailbirds, your final top 3 Rock Search finalists.

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Wondering who you like the most, Hits Nation? You just heard all three. We went with Stella Rain first, Into the Thick, Into the Jailbirds. Who would you like to see crowned as our Rock Search champions? Text me your feedback, 977-977. Thank you so much for being open to championing new music. And that's what Rock Search is all about. Hope to see you at the finale 1 week from tonight. God, I'm getting butterflies just thinking about it. I'm so proud of our top three bands. Whew, and it's all going down. 30-minute sets, leaving it all out there in hopes to follow in the footsteps of some of the greats like the Trues, Finger Eleven, the Glorious Sons. Next week, it's all going down. Go give them a follow on Instagram. Follow along their journey. All three bands are killer, but we will find out who's taking it home. Whew, real soon. Here's Jet on Hits FM.

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Alexis on Fire has two nights at RBC Amphitheater this August where they're performing Crisis in its entirety from front to back, celebrating 20 years of that record. That is my favorite Alexis on Fire record. The show is going to be so good. 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To my fellow wrestling fans, have you seen the headlines over the last 24 hours about one Ludwig Kaiser? Interesting. I think this news might be the thing that puts an end to El Grande Americano, but I'll fill you in on everything, the details of the story, where things are at right now after Alice in Chains on Hits.

I'm all right on 97.7 Hits FM. I'm Ash, and we got to talk about one Ludwig Kaiser, a.k.a. El Grande Americano, allegedly, a.k.a. Marcel Barthel. Not joking. Just reading all the news stories going on about him. That's his real legal name, Marcel Barthel. Thought that was worth noting as we head into why he's in the headlines at all right now. Apparently at the end of April, he got into an altercation with someone while exiting an elevator. And my first impression when I read the headline was like, uh-oh, someone said it's Tiffy time for revenge. Popped the ex-boyfriend. Actually, not what happened. He was in the elevator and apparently a very intense, steamy session of sorts happened. But the problem was there was another third party in this elevator, like another dude just standing there. Well, Ludwig and his partner are getting real steamy. So I guess they went to go exit on the 12th floor, and this person that was in the elevator made a comment like, please show some manners. Ludwig snapped, punched them a couple times. Cops were called, CCTV footage reviewed. He gets arrested, released on bail. But at this time, he had a match scheduled in AAA for May 30th, where a lot of people thought it was going to be like the grand unmasking of El Grande Americano. Since then, the WWE has not made a statement. He is allowed to travel both nationally and internationally. The court ruled that. And now this match has been moved to tonight, allegedly. So we'll see what happens going forward. I would not be upset if this does put an end to the El Grande Americano BS. It's been going on for way too long. But I guess I'm curious to see what the next move is. Do you think he's going to be still in the WWE? You think he's going to be Ludwig? You think he's going to be El Grande? I don't know. He's in trouble right now, to say the least. I'll keep you in the loop whenever we hear more, and I guess we can reconvene after tonight. AAA, Ludwig Kaiser back at it. Here's Return to Dust with Bored on 97.7.

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So what you want on 97.7 Hits FM? I'm Ash. It's almost time for your doppelbanger and the sun's shining. So I thought, which guitar glistens like the sun? Because I want to go for a doppelbanger that kind of matches the vibe today. And I thought of this one, originally by the Bobby Fuller Four.

talking about. I don't really have a lot of supporting evidence, but the guitar sounds like Sunshine. It's got that little glisten to it, that little shine to it. I Fought the Law, covered in the style of Who, because that tune's been covered a couple different times. You'll find out right after Sheepdogs on Hits.

0: 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Part of White Oaks Communications Group. You've heard them before, but they've never rocked so hard. These are the best cover songs ever created. This is your Doppelbanger.
1: And I'm Ash. On deck today is a cover of this tune originally by the Bobby Fuller Four.

fought the law, and we're going to be going for that tune in the style that, in my opinion, popularized it. In the style of The Clash. It's your Doppelbanger on Hits FM. Hope you're having a great Friday, Hits Nation. Turn it up.

The Lazy's Too Tough to Die on 97.7 Hits FM. I'm Ash, and in about 20 minutes here, we're going to give away one final pair of tickets to go see the Rural Alberta Advantage. That's coming up July 4th as part of the Jackson Trigg Summer Concert Series. And yes, we are going to be doing the Synonym Challenge to give away this final pair of tickets. So hang tight. We'll get to that around 125, 130-ish. First, Blink 182, I Miss You on Hits.

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I'm Ash. I've taken three Hits FM bands that we play all the time here on the station. I've come up with synonyms for their name, and if you can get all three in 30 seconds, I'll hook you up with a pair of tickets to go see the Rural Alberta Advantage at Jackson Triggs as part of their summer concert series. That show's happening July 4th. This is for my final pair of tickets to it. So if you'd like to play the synonym challenge, 905-688-9797. Give me a call. We'll meet our competitors after the trues on Hits. 905-688-9797 for your chance to win my final pair of tickets to go see the Rural Alberta Advantage at Jackson Triggs. Let's go!

0: The Trues, Not Ready to Go on 97.7 Hits FM. I'm Ash, and the time has come to give away my final pair of tickets to go see the Rural Alberta Advantage. We're going to do the synonym challenge, as we've been doing all this week, to give away the tickets. And I have Josh on the line here, who's also been listening all week. You think you're ready for this, my friend?
1: Well, I mean, hey, we'll give it a try.
0: All right. So you know how it works. I got three Hits FM bands here. As soon as I say the name of the first one, I'm going to start your 30-second timer. And if you get through all three, you're getting the tickets. Josh, are you ready?
1: Yeah.
0: All right. Here we go. Starting out with Crushing Gourds.
1: Smashing Pumpkins.
0: Excellent. Okay. Moving along here. The Unproductives.
1: Ooh. The Unproductives.
0: Think about it. What else could that mean?
1: Yeah, I got nothing.
0: You got 10 seconds left. Anything?
1: Dang it. I've been listening all week and they're lazy?
0: Oh, it was the Lazies. I'll give you a ding. You earned that. But unfortunately, your time is done, Josh. I'm sorry. You can try again. Try again on the phone, 905-688-9797. Maybe you'll make it back through. Good luck, okay? Okay, bye. Beamer, Josh Tank, did you hear his first two answers?
2: I sure did.
0: Okay, so you got Crushing Gourds, or the Smashing Pumpkins, the Unproductives. What's that
2: the
0: one?
2: Ladies.
0: And your
2: the
0: third ladies. One, and this is a Carl Brown inspired one, William Skill.
2: I wonder if that could maybe be Billy Talent.
0: Could that maybe be Billy Talent?
3: Oh, yeah!
0: Yeah, buddy. William Skill, Billy Talent. I was so impressed with Carl when he came up with that one. I was like, damn it, you're so good at that.
2: He is good at that. But still, F you, Carl.
0: Yeah, okay. Well, you can pass that message along from you, not me. Congratulations,
2: as
0: Beamer. July 4th.
2: Thanks,
0: you're welcome. Going to see the Rural Alberta Advantage. Have you been to the Jackson Triggs concert series yet?
2: I have not, but if it says Jackson Triggs, my wife will love it.
0: Excellent. A little wine, a little live music. Sounds like a pretty good time.
2: Awesome.
0: All right, Beamer, I'll get your info off the line here. Congratulations. You are my final Synonym Challenge winner in Hits Nation. I feel like first week of the Synonym Challenge, not bad. So congrats again, Beamer.
2: I hope this sticks around.
0: You like it?
2: I do.
0: Okay, awesome. I think we will keep it around. Congrats again. We'll get into the white stripes here, and I'll grab your info off. Congrats.

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wrapping up the show today on Hits FM with the ocean. I'm Ash. Thank you so much for hanging out. I hope your Friday is going as good as mine. Sun's shining. Vibes are good. Heading into the weekend. If you're going to OLG stage tonight to see Fuel, Lit, and Switchfoot, have a blast. That show's going to be awesome. Take lots of pictures and videos and make sure you share your review with us next week. Joey Bricks is coming in next. He's got some tickets, two left actually, just one final pair to go see Smashing Pumpkins October 7th at TD Coliseum on the Rat in a Cage tour. So good luck getting through Metal or Myth to get those. Other than that, I'm on staycation now, guys. I won't talk to you for a week unless you're going to be at the Rock Search finale next Friday night. I am not missing that. Doors are at 7, free show. Hope to see you there while we decide who's going to be our Rock Search champions of 2026. And with that, I think I'm out of here for the weekend. I heard Soper's ball tournament got canceled tomorrow because it's supposed to be a wet one, which is kind of unfortunate, but they are rescheduling. So maybe if you're playing in that, I'll be able to join you. Fingers crossed there. I know Jonathan's putting out some feelers, seeing if there's some room for me on his team. So maybe that'll be a happy accident, but I hope you have a fabulous weekend, whatever you're getting up to. Enjoy. Joey Bricks is coming in next, and I'll catch you guys in a little over a week.

Godfathers of Heavy Metal, Black Sabbath with War Pigs on 97.7 Hits FM. Good afternoon, Hits Nation. Hope you're having a great day. I'm Joey Bricks here at the White House of Rock on a Let's Go Friday. Gearing up for the weekend. Nice short week. Digging that. Feel like I'm finally just getting over these allergies that hit me hard last weekend. I think it was just like the sudden change in temperature. Basically summer last weekend, which was nice. Really enjoyed that. Gonna get a lot of rain over this weekend, though. But yeah, it feels nice to finally start getting over these allergies. I'm only blowing my nose 15 times a day as opposed to 30. I just use the brown paper towel, too. Oh, so barbaric. Don't ever do that. Learn my lesson. I hope you've been having a great day, Hits Nation. Later on this afternoon, it is your final chance to win yourself a pair of tickets to see Smashing Pumpkins. TD Coliseum in Hamilton, October 7th. I've got a pair of tickets for you. And we'll do a contest later on this afternoon around 5:30. And because it's a Friday, a Let's Go Friday, you get something heavy later on. Taste of Metal coming up just after 6. Classic Cut is on the way. Let's get into it now with Evanescence. Who Will You Follow on Hits FM.

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Sewell with Sober 97.7 Hits FM. I'm Joey Briggs hanging out with you. And coming up next, I've got a classic cut. Now, last night, David Lee Roth was in Niagara Falls performing at the OLG stage. So we're going with some Van Halen coming up next, going back to 1980 for this track. And if you saw David Lee Roth last night, tell me about the concert. Shoot me a text, 977-977. You're going to hear him coming up next. With

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1: Oh, yeah, it's time for a classic cut. Today we're going back to the year 1980. The record, Women and Children First by Van Halen. Now, this one's an interesting one for lead singer David Lee Roth. If you pay attention for the first line in the second verse, Roth meant to sing this line. I've seen a lot of people just looking for a moonbeam. But he forgot the words when he was recording it, and he just slurred out some gibberish that came close. They liked the attitude of the vocals, so they kept it in there anyway. Also, during the recording of this song, David Lee Roth was hitting on a couple girls that were in the studio. While he was in the booth doing his vocals, you can hear David Lee Roth hitting on a couple girls, commenting on their high heels and stockings. It's in the track. Your classic cut today is Van Halen. Everybody Wants Some. Southern Ontario's Best Rock, 97.7.

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The Lazies are coming up next. Right now, I got Billy Talon. Catch him July 18th at RBC Amphitheater in Toronto, performing Billy Talon 2 in its entirety. 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

97.7 Hits FM. We're coming off Linkin Park. Before that was Smashing Pumpkins. And later on this afternoon, you've got a chance to win yourself a pair of tickets to see Smashing Pumpkins October 7th at TD Coliseum in Hamilton. I've got a pair of tickets for you. So later on, around 5:30, your chance to win those Smashing Pumpkins tickets. All right, Hits Nation, let's transition to the Montreal Canadiens. There we go. Big win last night. 6-2. Let's go, Habs. Very good. Very exciting. They said it couldn't be done. They said it was too tough. They said Carolina's too good of a team. 8 games straight. I understand. They are a very good team. But last night did not show in the scoreboard. 6-2 Montreal Canadiens winning Game 1 of the Eastern Conference Finals. Game 2 is tomorrow at 7 p.m. back in Carolina. It was good. Very exciting. Felt very good after that win. You see at the end, too, is it maybe 2 minutes left? Just all red seats. All the Carolina fans getting up, walking away. It's a little embarrassing. It was nice, though. It's nice as a Habs fan to see that. Montreal leads that series 1-0. Let's go, Habs. And I can say that because I said it yesterday, and the Habs won. So I got to continue that luck, continue that streak. I got a gig, too, on Saturday, and they got TV, so I'll be watching that game. I think when I'm on stage, too, it might be maybe the third period, so I'll be looking at the TVs while I'm on stage. Let's go, Habs. Again, game two is tomorrow night at 7 p.m. Here's 3 Days Grace on 97.7 Hits FM.

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0: 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Next Friday, right here in St. Catharines at the Warehouse Concert Hall. We got our top three bands. And then the following Monday, we will find out who is going to be the winner for the 2026 Rock Search. We got the Jailbirds, Stella Rain, and The Thick. Ashley played those three bands earlier today for the Handpicked Hit segment. Hopefully you caught that earlier. 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

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That's Beck with Ride Lonesome. I'm Joey Briggs hanging out with you. Guns N' Roses are up next. Right now, we got Sam Roberts' Hard Road on Southern Ontario's Best Rock 97.7.

Pat's Ghost with LaCrima on 97.7 Hits FM, Southern Ontario's best rock. Do not go anywhere, because coming up next after the break, I've got Today in Rock History, like usual rock and roll facts that happen on this day. A couple musicians born on this day and a couple records released on this day. Doing a double shot, celebrating a guitar player and vocalist, and a record released on this day in 2007. Coming up next with Today in Rock History right after the break. Right now we got Nickelback. Bones for the Crows on 97.7 Hits FM.

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15: QEW 4 area bound at Ridgemount Road. Construction blocking the right lane. Thompson Road on ramp 2 4 area bound QEW is closed. And 4 area bound at Gilmore right lane blocked for construction there also. Concession Road ramp to Toronto bound QEW shut down. Bertie on ramp to Toronto bound QEW right lane blocked. And Toronto bound at Gilmore right lane blocked for construction there. 406 is continuing to run well this morning in both directions. 405, 420 and Highway 58 looking good. 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
16: 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Let's start with rock and roll facts. On this day in 1966, a 16-year-old Bruce Springsteen began his songwriting career in the back of a 1961 Mercury on the way to a recording studio when he and singer George Thies co-wrote the songs That's What You Get and Baby Eye for their band The Castiles. In 1971, the Rolling Stones' Sticky Fingers hit number one on the album chart. In 1972, the Guess Who recorded their Live at the Paramount album in Seattle, Washington. In 1997, Fleetwood Mac reunited on stage for the first time in 7 years to film their MTV Unplugged special, later released as The Dance. And in 2019, the biographical film Rocket Man, starring Taron Egerton as Elton John, debuted in theaters. For musicians born on this day, starting with Bernie Taupin, Elton John's songwriting partner, and Kenny Hickey, guitarist and co-vocalist for Type O Negative. And for records released on this day, Queen released The Miracle in 1989, and Ozzy Osbourne released Black Rain in 2007. So right now, we're doing a double shot. Coming up next, I've got Type O Negative for Kenny Hickey. But first, off Ozzy Osbourne's Black Rain, it's I Don't Want to Stop on Hits FM.

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1: She's in love with herself. 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And on her milk white neck, the devil's mark.

Coast Host coming up next. This is where you text me things to talk about. Whatever you want, whatever's on your mind, whatever you want to talk about, whatever you want to ask me. Let me know on that text line, 977-977 for the Ghost Host. Questions, comments, concerns, birthday shoutouts, fan shoutouts, all that stuff is welcome as well on the text line. 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I'll get to as many as I can after a couple tracks. First up, we got the Strokes, Reptilia, 977, it's FM.

0: time for the Ghost Toast. Text me whatever you want. There are tons of texts right now, so let's just get right into it and see what you got at 977-977 for the Ghost Toast. Hey, Joey, it's Lou. How about our Habs last night? Oh, yeah, my friend, let's go. Hope you have a great weekend. Thank you. Same to you, Lou. Let's go, Habs. That was a great win, 6-2. Very excited about that. Habs play tomorrow. Back in Carolina, 7 p.m. Have you ever stumbled onto something abandoned while hiking? Yeah, a car. That was pretty creepy. Not only abandoned things just look so creepy, but not always cool. Every time I see something abandoned, though, I'm like, that would make a good prop in a music video or something. Hey, Joey, happy Friday. Would you rather only communicate using wrestling promos or only speak in metal song lyrics? Hope you have yourself a great weekend. Thanks so much for keeping 97.7 the best radio station. Now, thank you for the kind words. I think I'd rather only communicate in wrestling promos than in metal lyrics. Because if I did that, then I'd probably be arrested for some of the things that I would say if I was only speaking in metal lyrics. People would think you're a psychopath. But yeah. Do I have to talk like the Macho Man or just always hyped up and fired up for the wrestling promo? Either way, I'm in. Hey, Ghost Toast, happy Friday. It's the Bowling Family. Hope you and your family are doing well. Andy here this week. Let's give a shout-out and kick-ass to Caleb and our good friend Orina, who are down in Florida competing in the U22 Masters Bowling Championships. Enjoy the warm weather and bring it home with you. Thanks, Joey, and have an awesome weekend. Thank you, Andy, and the entire Bowling Family. Always good to hear from you every Friday. Shout-out to Caleb and Orina down in Florida. What kind of motorcycles are you looking at, Joey? Harleys. I want a Harley. Looking at Fat Boys. Looking at Dinas. I definitely need a bigger bike. I saw some Sportsters, too, that look cool, but you know, I need something a little bit bigger. But yeah, still looking. The search continues for the big rumbly boy. Zach from Brantford asks, if you were given the chance to see an artist or band dead or alive, who would it be and why? Probably Death, because I would love to see Chuck Schuldiner live. With Steve DiGiorgio on bass and Gene Hoagland behind the kit. Although seeing them in Human, during the Human tour would be really cool. Hey, Joey, which is your favorite WrestleMania? That's from Paulina. I'd have to say WrestleMania 17 has a very entertaining WrestleMania. But my very first WrestleMania that I watched was WrestleMania 20. That's a great WrestleMania. Undertaker returning as the Dead Man. I was very excited about that. Cheers to a beautiful Friday, Joey. That's from Jessica from Chippewa. Thank you, Jessica. Cheers to a beautiful Friday indeed. For Ghost Host, I'd like to know if you still hang out in the trees, Joey. Mitch from Stouffville. Yes, I do. Yeah, I live in a tree. I have to climb up that tree every single day, and I sit up there, and then I wait to go to work the next day. I think that's in reference to when I was an intern, and I was always climbing trees and going in very strange places. But yes, yeah, no, I live in a tree. Hey, Joey, do you have access to the sound bites from the morning show? If so, can you give me those pants? Thanks, Joey. I do have access to the sound bites, but there's a lot of them, so I'd have to dig through it and find that particular one that you want to hear. So give me some time. Let me go look through it. Joey, have you ever thought about being the frontman for a Typo Negative tribute band? That's from Corey. No, I never thought about that. And if I were to clean sing, I guess I would just rip off Peter Steele's style of singing. But no, I never thought about that. Typo's great, though. Do enjoy them. Someone also said, thank you, Joey, for playing Typo Negative. You're welcome. Glad you enjoyed that. Yeah, Kenny Hickey, guitar player and co-lead vocalist of Typo Negative, celebrates a birthday today. What is your favorite bike and why? Well, like I was saying, like a Harley bike. I'm really liking the Fat Boys and the Dinas. I, still, I got some more looking yet. Someone said get a Street Glide. Yeah, I'm thinking about that too. Like if I want to do really long drives, because yeah, and plus they are bigger bikes. So again, I haven't committed to anything yet. The search still continues. And then a bunch of happy Fridays coming in. Thank you for all the texts at 977-977 for the Ghost Toast. Happy Friday to you. Let's go Friday.
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20: Fort Erie Bound QEW, the ramp in Niagara Street still has a stalled vehicle blocking the right lane. Toronto Bound QEW approaching Thorold Stone Road. We have reports of a collision causing delays from the 420. We also have a stalled vehicle, Toronto Bound QE at Glendale off to the shoulder. And on the Welland Canal, the Mellonby Avenue bridge is raised. 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

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Coming up next, Hits Nation, you got a chance to win yourself tickets to see Smashing Pumpkins at TD Coliseum in Hamilton on October 7th. 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
14: Fort Erievale QEW at Fruitland. Emergency road work is blocking the left lane. It is very slow from Appleby Line. At least some good news, though. Problems Fort Erievale QEW on the ramp to Niagara Street. Toronto Bound QE approaching Thoroughstone Road have all cleared up. On the Welland Canal, we've got all the bridges available. 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

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All right, coming up next, it's your chance to win these tickets to Smashing Pumpkins. 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You get today's Joe Cordian, correct? 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

0: 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I'm Joe, I play the accordion, and I'm going to perform a riff or melody from a song that we play here on this station. Trust me, you've heard the song many times before, but I doubt you've heard it on the accordion. You just gotta give me the correct band and song. If you get it right, you're gonna win today's prize, pair of tickets to see Smashing Pumpkins at TD Coliseum in Hamilton, October 7th. Let's meet our first contestant. We got Mel with us. Mel, how are you today?
1: I'm doing awesome. Thank you. How are you?
0: I'm very well. Thank you very much. Mel, have you heard the game Jocordian before?
1: I have.
0: How well do you do when you're listening along to the game?
1: Not the greatest.
0: Okay, well,
1: but hey, I'll try my best.
0: At least you're honest. Yeah, give it a shot. You never know. Could be your favorite song.
1: Could be.
0: I don't know what your favorite song is, but maybe this is it. I will play the Jocordian for you, and you give me your guess. Are you ready?
1: I am ready.
0: Here we go.

0: Now, what is that Joe Cordian?
1: Can I maybe hear it one more time?
0: One more time. And then that riff will just repeat over and over again. Okay, Mel, you've heard the Joe Cordian twice now. What do you think? Band and song.
1: You know what? I don't even have a guess.
0: Okay. All right. Well, unfortunately, I have to buzz you then. Mel, thank you very much. Thanks for your honesty. Hope you have a great day. Enjoy your weekend.
1: Thank you, Joey.
0: Thank you. Take care. All right, we'll move on to the second contestant. We have Chad with us. Chad, what's going on, man? How you doing?
2: Hey, I'm doing well, Joey. How are you?
0: I'm very well, thank you, Chad. Did you hear that Joe Cordian okay?
2: I did. Is there any way to hear it one more time?
0: One more time. Chad, what do you think? Bandit song.
2: Got the Life by Korn.

0: Yes, it was. You got it. Well done, Chad. You got yourself a pair of tickets to go see Smashing Pumpkins at TD Coliseum in Hamilton on October 7th. Got the Life by Korn was the Joe Gordian. Way to go. Way to go.
1: You love that.
0: You came up with that pretty quick after you heard it. At first you didn't know, did it just come to you when you heard it that third time, I guess?
1: Something clicked, absolutely.
0: Something clicked. There you go. Well done. Well done, Chad.
1: Thank you.
0: A nice sigh of relief. Pair of tickets to go see Smashing Pumpkins. They're all yours. Enjoy the concert. Congratulations. And hang on the phone. I'll get all your information. I'll send you these tickets.
1: It's going to be a great night. Thanks, Julie.
0: Appreciate it, brother. Congratulations to all the winners this week. Smashing Pumpkins, TD Coliseum in Hamilton, October 7th. Tickets are now available. It's going to be a great show. But for now, let's hear the actual song that I played on the accordion. It's Korn, Got the Life on Hits.

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17: Fort Erievale QEW at Fruitland. Emergency road work is blocking the left lane. It is very slow from Appleby Line. At least some good news, though. Problems Fort Erievale QEW on the ramp to Niagara Street. Toronto Bound QE approaching Thorold Stone Road have all cleared up. On the Welland Canal, we've got all the bridges available. 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

Pink Floyd, Another Brick in the Wall, Part 2. 97.7 Hits FM. Hope you're feeling well. I'm Joey Briggs, hanging out with you here at the White House of Rock. So I finally got around to watching that roast of Kevin Hart, which is currently streaming on Netflix right now. I like Kevin Hart. He makes me laugh a lot, so I figured let's go check this out. And yeah, there was 3 hours of my life I'll never get back. That was awful. It was just one of the cringiest roasts I have ever seen in my entire life. A lot of jokes just fell flat, and a lot of the jokes were just the same. Like, how many short jokes can you make? The entire roast was basically just like, let's talk about how short Kevin Hart is. I get it, the guy's short. You're going to make those jokes. I knew it was coming. That's the first thing I thought of. All right, when's the first short joke going to happen? It came in, like, I don't know, within the first, literally the first present roaster, I guess, which was Tom Brady, who came out on stage. Yeah, and every single joke was just that. Like, you knew it was coming. Which is fine. I get it. Kevin Hart's a short man. Everyone jokes about that. So does Kevin Hart. You knew that was coming. But they should have just, like, held it off. Because we all knew those jokes were coming. They should have held it off until the very end. Just waiting for it to happen. Let out some doozies at the very end. But no, that's just basically the entire roast right there. There were some good jokes. Big J Okerson was pretty funny. Tony Hinchcliffe had some doozies. Jeff Ross, of course, was great. He's always the best. The roast master general. But for the most part, it was pretty cringy. Cat Williams, though, that was a nice little surprise. The Rock at the end, I don't know if I'm spoiling it for you, but it is. They do show The Rock in the preview when you go on Netflix, so you can't escape that. Yeah, he comes out at the end, and it was, oh, gosh, it was very cringy. It was not great. So if you haven't seen it, let me help you save some time in your life, and just don't bother. It wasn't that funny. Something that was a little bit more entertaining, though. Yesterday, Stephen Colbert had his final show on CBS, the finale of the Colbert Show. That's a tough one. I enjoy watching Stephen Colbert. I like his guest a lot. And his final guest last night for the late night show with Stephen Colbert was Paul McCartney. That was really cool to have Paul McCartney. And he closed out the Stephen Colbert Show by performing the classic Beatles song, Hello, Goodbye.

Yeah, it was pretty good. That was a great performance. Great way to go out with the Late Show with Stephen Colbert. He was even doing some backup vocals with Paul McCartney along with Elvis Costello. So, yeah, he'll be missed. That was a great show. I enjoyed watching that one. So hang tight, Hits Nation. Coming up next after the break, I got your rock news. We're going to dive a little bit more into this Ozzy Osbourne avatar. It's getting kind of more strange the more information that is coming out about this Ozzy Osbourne avatar that I talked about yesterday. If you missed it, I'll go more into detail about that with the rock news coming up next. Some new music from The Warning and The Pretty Reckless I will talk about as well in the rock news. But before we get there, it's a Friday, so something heavy to pump you up for the weekend. A Taste of Metal is coming up next. Right now, we got Pretty Reckless featuring Tom Morello and So It Went. Southern Ontario's best rock, 97.7 Hits FM.

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1: All right, it's time for A Taste of Metal. I'm Joey Briggs. 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And if there's any genre of music that you could be over the top, it's metal.
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7: Problems continue on the Fort Erie bound QEW at Nikola Tesla, with the right lane blocked on the eastbound Nikola Tesla on-ramp because of a collision. However, the left lane has been reopened on the main line. At Fruitland Road, though, emergency road work is still blocking the left lane. It's slow from Appleby. Northbound 406 approaching 4th Avenue, we have reports of a stalled vehicle. 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

All right, the rock news starts with Ozzy Osbourne. Now, if you missed this yesterday, it's pretty interesting. According to License Global, Jack and Sharon Osbourne confirmed at this week's Licensing Expo 2026 in Las Vegas that the Osbourne family has partnered with a company called Hyperreal to create what Jack called the digital DNA of Ozzy Osbourne. Now, Hyperreal, a company that describes itself as a powering ownership, control, performance, and monetization of identity across digital ecosystems, previously created a life-sized AI-powered avatar of late comic book legend Stan Lee that interacted with attendees at last year's Los Angeles Comic-Con. Comic-Con visitors were able to pay $15 to speak with the holographic Stan Lee, who responded in what appeared to be accurate AI-generated responses in Lee's familiar voice. So it looks like fans eventually can pay to interact with this Ozzy Osbourne avatar. A couple more for the rock news. The Warning, the trio sisters from Monterrey, Mexico, has released a new single titled Ego. Sung entirely in Spanish, the track arrives alongside an equally intense official music video. And finally,

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0: It kind of like Crush, All That You Are, Southern Ontario's best rock, 97.7 Hits FM. And that wraps it up for me today. Thanks so much for hanging out with me. Appreciate you taking the time to listen to the show, Hits Nation, on a Let's Go Friday. And let's kick off this weekend. This weekend's going to be a little bit rainy, but the sun should be coming out on Sunday. But more importantly, tomorrow night, Game 2 of the Eastern Conference Finals with the Montreal Canadiens and Carolina Hurricanes. Montreal are in Carolina tomorrow. Puck drops at 7 p.m. Habs lead the series right now 1-0. Go Habs. Looking forward to that game. I got a gig tomorrow night, too, so I'm pretty sure while my band is on stage, it'll most likely be during the third period, so I'll just be looking for a TV while I'm on stage screaming into a microphone. But, yeah, that's what my plans are for this weekend. Habs game, a gig, what do you got going on? Shoot me a text, 977-977. I'll be sticking around here for a little bit longer. Don't forget, too, Metal After Midnight tomorrow night. That's 12 till 2 a.m., 2 hours with only heavy metal. And, of course, on Monday, if you don't know, we'll make you aware right now, on Monday morning on the Soper and Brown Show, it's Hits Court at 8 a.m. Between myself and Jonathan, we both will be stating our claims about this bet that we made. That Jonathan doesn't believe there was any bet. However, he was fully made aware of this bet. I'll save my claims and my support for my claim on Monday. Jonathan does not want to participate in this bet, even though he lost. The Sabres lost, so therefore, he must participate in his punishment. But we got to go take this to Hits Court on Monday with the Honorable Judge Carl Brown. Ashley will be calling in. Matt Soper will be in attendance. So tune into that on Monday morning at 8 a.m. with Hits Court to settle this Montreal Canadiens Buffalo Sabres bet between Jonathan and I. So I got to get up early on Monday. whatever you're doing this weekend, though, hope you have a great time. Thanks for hanging out with me this afternoon. Appreciate all the great calls and texts. You are the best. Anyone tells you otherwise, you tell them they're lying. Catch you on Monday, bright and early. Have a great night. Enjoy your weekend. And as always, you be safe, be cool, have fun. I'm Joey Brix, hitting the Brix. Let's go Friday!
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33: 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Problems on the 40 rebound QEW at Nikola Tesla have completely cleared, but emergency road work continues at Fruitland Road to block the left lane, and it is slow from Appleby Line. We also have the fire hydrant flushing in Niagara Falls, and lane restrictions on Dorchester from Fireman's Pond to Thorold-Stone Road, Stanley from the 405 to Thorold-Stone Road, Thorold-Stone Road between the QEW and Stanley, and Kalar between Mountain and Thorold-Stone. 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
2: Okay, let's go to France. France, if we could. Where two men escaped prison. Well, sorry, I should say one man escaped prison. The other helped him escape.
3: Okay.
2: And in turn, has completely screwed himself.
3: Oh, man.
2: Carl, one man was being released from prison.
3: Okay.
2: He was out.
3: His last day.
2: Okay. Done. He was getting out.
3: Right.
2: You've done it. You are out, man. You've done your time. It's time for you to live in the world. Mm-hmm. Hopefully you've figured stuff out and you don't have to go back. And you'd think that you would do everything in your power to make sure you don't get back there.
3: It's your last day.
2: Okay. Well, this man decided to help break out his cellmates while leaving.
3: Okay.
2: Okay.
3: How so?
2: The director of the prison administration said that this man took advantage of his release, of the release of his fellow inmate, as he escaped from the prison. Where is this here? Hold on here. Hiding in the laundry bag belonging to the cellmate.
3: So the guy took his laundry with him when they release you and they hand you your bag of clothes and whatever?
2: I guess so.
3: And he got the dude into his duffel and took him out?
2: It says, escaped by hiding in the laundry bag belonging to his cellmate.
3: Wow.
2: So the cellmate is leaving.
3: And on his last day, packed up his roomie?
2: He takes his buddy with him and they leave. And they got out. They got out.
3: Yeah.
2: Nobody noticed. They got out. The police obviously then realize, hey, why is that guy not there?
3: Right.
2: They go out looking after him. They find the guy.
3: The one who escaped.
2: The one who escaped. They find him almost immediately.
3: Yeah.
2: They are still looking for the other guy.
3: Who tried to carry him out.
2: That's right. I would imagine they're going to find him. But either way, you were about to be free.
3: And you took the chance to drag somebody out with you in your duffel.
2: And you're going, when you get caught, you're going back for much longer.
3: Probably.
2: You're going back for so much longer. You helped somebody escape, and now you're on the run. Now they're going to get you for evading, arrest as well. Huh. Everything in between.
3: I got a couple questions here.
2: It's crazy.
3: How big was that laundry bag? How small was your cellmate?
2: I was wondering both those things as well.
3: You sharing that place with a little dude?
2: I don't have a picture here.
3: It's like, man, I don't know if I got many people in my life outside of maybe your son who I could put inside a laundry bag and casually walk out of a prison.
2: Yeah, you got
3: to
2: be
3: because you got to look like nothing, man. Yep. You're strolling to freedom.
2: Yep.
3: You got to have a very cool demeanor while you're doing this. You're walking past, I assume, several levels of security.
2: The inmate who escaped was serving several sentences, which is why he said he tried to get out because he was going to be there a long time.
3: I wonder what the other guy was paid to get him out. It says he's being charged as part of a criminal conspiracy and organized crime.
2: Yeah.
3: So I wonder if the guy he helped out was a gang member or something like that. And it was like, hey, on your way out, bring Frank and there's X amount of dollars in this for you.
2: Yes. You gotta be on the run now. You're living on the lam the entire time.
3: I guess so. Yeah. Maybe he had the escape route. Either way.
2: You are right there.
3: Yeah.
2: Why'd you tie yourself up in this?
3: Just keep strolling.
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1: Hey there, fellas. I'm calling to offer my services to hunt down the guy who calls and fills up the machine. Maybe you would like me to give him a Raja Jackson-style beatdown perchance. You might not assume this about me, but I'm a dangerous man. I was married to Dog the Bounty Hunter for 13 years. In the 70s, I was a firearms instructor to the stars until a tragic accident forced me into retirement. It all happened when I was on tour with the band Kiss. My signature training exercise was to hang ropes from the ceiling and use them for targets. So there I was, backstage with the star child, just shooting ropes, when Gene Simmons' love gun discharged all over my face. I was left hideously disfigured, but at least it inspired a banger. Later, fellas.
2: He's back, baby.
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